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3: Marlow Outlaws and the Millwood Falcons. The temperature is 97 degrees here at kickoff at 7 o'clock. The wind's out of the east, about 10 miles an hour. That's the only thing that keeps us breathing up here. Millwood won the toss, deferred to the second half. The Outlaws will accept the football. I'm Jason McPherson. My partner is Dr. Ryan Scott. And as always, we are joined by our on-site producer and doing his best impersonation of a baked potato. He is just about to split. It's Brent Lemons.
4: You got that right.
5: Yeah.
4: I don't know if we take two of me or not. Yeah.
3: If anybody didn't know, Brent works inside, so he's not used to this. Used to this heat. So the kickoff is coming from Joshua Estrada, the senior. He's going to kick to the north end.
5: I'd like to see him kick it to Noah, just to see what he can do on the first play.
3: The two running backs, Noah Torres and Clint Layton, are back there. The ball does go to the right side of the field, and Torres fumbles it out of bounds.
5: That's not what
3: Welcome to Marlow.
5: Yeah.
3: Yeah. So this is going to be around the two-yard line.
5: I know. Well, that we think.
3: Yeah, we believe.
5: Okay, they have not striped the field.
3: At all.
4: We're on the
5: and
4: three.
5: Yeah. They're on the 3-yard line. Yeah. And we're not very high up.
3: No, you're not. And on the opposite side of the field, first play from scrimmage of the 2026 season for the Marlow Outlaws. And Brendan Weber got hurt in the first game of the season, or first game of the playoffs last year. Missed the playoffs, so back for his first game. He's got Layden behind him, and he's going to pass out to the right, hit Jackson Murray on the wide receiver screen, and Murray tries to get away from Torres was blocking, but
5: there's a flag on
3: Murray got hammered, and there's a flag on the field.
4: Holding, maybe?
3: I don't see where there's a white hat. I was trying to find him.
5: Illegal block in
3: the
5: back.
3: Block in the back against the Outlaws.
5: I don't think they're going to take that penalty. I think they'll take the play. Second down and 10.
3: And it is declined. So it will be second down and 10.
5: Yeah, I mean, first and 11, you'd rather have second and 10.
3: Yep.
5: Yeah.
3: So, the second and about 11 here from the 2. Weber gives the play in. Torres is in the backfield now. Three wide receivers to his right side. Fakes a handoff to Torres. Throws it out to the right side. Connects. It is Layden, looks
5: oh,
3: like.
5: Oh, my word.
3: And runs
5: call.
3: Out of bounds, and Layden moves the ball forward. Is there a flag?
5: Yeah, on the Outlaws for holding over there.
3: On that right side?
5: No, the receiver over there holding.
3: Okay.
4: Trying to block.
5: He had it all blocked.
3: Layton lined up. Wow, two plays.
5: Slot. Yeah.
3: Two plays and two penalties.
5: Yeah. But that's a spot foul, so it'll be second and about 6 now?
3: Yeah, I'm trying to see where.
4: Second and four. That's what it says on the scoreboard.
3: Yeah, okay, brings it out to the 9.
5: I mean, this is very weird. Watching a game with no numbers or striped lines or anything.
3: Man in motion. Hands off Torres. Torres left side. Breaks through a couple of tackles. Still on his feet. Coming over to the left side.
5: That's going to be a first
3: down.
5: And
3: he is going to get a first down on the left side of the field towards the Marlowe side of the field. And is going to come out quite a ways. There is no markings on the field. And everybody who shows up is standing right in front of us to look where their seats are. And we will have to wait and see. They're out to the 31-yard line. So that is a 22-yard gain.
5: But it's first and 10 for the Yellows. First down of the season. We're going to have lots of firsts here.
3: Yeah, that's the way it works. So Torres is lined up out to the left this time. Layden in the backfield. Two wide receivers to the right side. Torres goes into the motion. He becomes a blocker and hand off to Layden. Layden blasts through the middle and will get decent yardage. About 6 or 7, looks like.
5: I mean, you would take 6 yards on a first down play every single time.
3: Yeah.
4: They gave him 5, looks like.
5: Okay. We'll take 5. 5, 6.
3: Sure enough.
5: Almost as good as 6, 7.
4: Whoops.
3: And up to the 36-yard line. Here's flags in the backfield.
5: And so,
3: it's offsides.
5: The Outlaws got a first down there.
3: Given to them. That'll move it up to the 41-yard line.
5: That's the fatigue mistake penalties that the Outlaws need to avoid. And if Millwood would like to give the Outlaws a first down without running a play, then they'll take it.
3: Sure. So it's Torres in the backfield. 3 wide receivers, Murray, Blanton, and Layden to the right side. 1 tight end. And Layden comes in motion, turns back. He sets up as the fullback. Torres runs, gets through the first line, across the 45. He's up near the 50. What I assume was the 50.
5: Yes. I mean,
3: somewhere towards the middle of the field.
5: Yeah. Well, we can see like a faint M out there.
4: Yeah, in the shade.
5: Yeah. Hey, I'm waiting for the shade to get over to us.
3: Yeah.
4: Gonna be a while.
3: Be here about 9. I have no clue.
5: So it should be 2nd and 5.
3: At about the 46?
5: Yeah.
3: That's what I've got. Okay. Pass. Murray, left side, trying that screen again. That Millwood has that one sniffed out. That one's going to be the initial stop by Ben Franklin.
5: It could be.
3: I don't believe it is that Ben Franklin who...
5: It could be. Modern medicine is making all kinds of strides out there now.
3: Yeah. But,
4: clones and all sorts.
3: Yeah, it could be a descendant for all we know. Third down. Looks like we didn't advance at all here. So another pass. We're 0 here for Murray.
4: Who's in the backfield?
5: Number 20.
3: This is Enos. Enos gets the carry up the middle. Enos takes the hit from Franklin. And he's into Millwood territory for the first down.
5: But that was a good delayed run.
3: Yeah, what Enos did good last year, too.
4: He followed his blocker.
5: Yeah. Yes. And he set up the block. Yeah. Let the guy make the block and then went off of it.
4: Yeah.
3: That is a gain of 15 for Enos.
5: And so, yeah, he's going to get to be back there a little more.
3: He will stay back there. 2 receivers to the left, 1 to the right. Weber in the gun. 1 tight end set to the right side. Harris is in as well. Enos again, and he will lean in to the hit from Quincy Hill. Hill coming over from Dell City and get across the 40 down to about the 38-yard line, a gain of 3.
5: So, I mean, that's one of the transfer players. So, I mean, I don't know exactly how this all plays itself out.
3: No.
5: The OSSAA let everybody do this, and then now right before the first game, you change your mind. That doesn't make any sense.
3: That's right. two-back set, handoff to Torres, going to the right side. If he can hit that outside, he gets slipped up at about the 35, gets across the 30, and he'll be down for a first down at about the 28-yard line. A gain of 10 for Torres, and the Outlaws are pushing further into Millwood territory.
5: Timeout. So it looks like there's going to be a timeout, yep. Millwood.
3: All right. 7:46 to go in the first. Nothing, nothing. Marlo and Millwood back after this.
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6: 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Keck's Propane.
3: 7:46 to go in the first quarter. Millwood 0, Marlow 0. Millwood yet to touch the football on offense. Millwood burning their first timeout as Marlow is kind of driving it down the throat here, down to the 28-yard line, Millwood side of the field.
5: I think this is time to fake the little screen pass over here and let somebody go into the end zone.
3: Over here is to the left, three wide receivers. Kagan Mays into the ball game now at wide receiver. Snap, handoff, Layden. Layden right side, breaks through. Oh. He is loose, and he is into the end zone. No flags. Touchdown, Marlow Outlaws. Clint Layden with a 28-yard scamper to pay dirt.
5: That's outstanding. And once again, a patient run on that deal.
4: Yeah.
5: Let your lineman set up the block and then
4: go. As soon as he got even with a man,
5: yep.
4: He turned it on.
5: If we're even, he's leaving.
4: He's leaving.
3: Jet Gilbert will take to the field for the kick. It's Miller on the snap. It's Murray on the hold. Heading into the south end zone with an east wind across him. And the kick is up, and the kick is good, and the Marlow Outlaws lead it 7-0 with 7:39 left to go in the first quarter. This is high school football on KFXI and KFXI.com.
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3: 9 plays, 97 yards, 4 minutes and 21 seconds off the clock. Clint Layden, who had a catch and 2 runs, finishes it off with a 28-yard touchdown run.
4: Started off pretty ragged.
3: It did. 2 successive penalties to start things off.
5: Yeah, but 98-yard drive we like.
4: Hell yeah.
5: Or 97.
4: Yeah, who's counting?
3: 7:39 left to go in the first, and Millwood will touch the ball for the first time tonight as Jet Gilbert will kick it off to the south end zone.
5: Wearing his older brother's old number.
3: Number 10. Millwood right up here off of I-44 on Martin Luther King Boulevard. And accepting it is Demontre Butler. Butler shakes off one tackle, and he will get up to the 25-yard line, and that's where Millwood will start.
5: There was a huge collision right in front of him, right in front of us, which was nice for the Outlaws.
4: I missed it.
5: You have to this game's always physical, and usually the most physical team wins. Now, not always, but you want to be the most physical team, and the Outlaws on that play look very physical. So we'll see how the defense looks starting off here.
3: Well, the quarterback is expected to be London Lewis.
5: Number five?
3: Yep.
5: Is that right?
3: He comes from John Marshall just across the road over here, and he lines up at quarterback, and he's got a two-back set just like the Outlaws set up in one time. And the official felt like
5: he blew the whistle.
3: Yeah. Blew it dead, but instead it's a handoff to Quincy Hill, and Quincy Hill will run it up past the 30 to the 35-yard line, and that's the first down.
4: Strange.
5: I mean, there's 11 guys on the field. But, and the white hat is the one that's with the timid whistle. I mean, it's his game.
3: Yeah.
5: He's running the show.
3: Make it a 9-yard gain for 30 to the 34. And it'll bring second down and one for the royal blue colored Millwood Falcons. Marquise Vick is in the backfield, as well as Hill with London Lewis, and Vic will get will bounce out of his hands, and he will fall on it at the 31-yard line. They'll give him the 32, and it is a loss of two on the fumble.
5: So good play there by the Outlaws. You know, sometimes when all of that happens, like the ball's fumbled and everything, everybody kind of stops for
3: That's
5: a
3: right.
5: second. Outlaws didn't stop. They kept coming. So that was a good play by the Outlaw defense.
3: 6:16 to go in the first. Three wide receivers to the left, one to the right. Lewis pitches to Hill. Hill trying to hit that left side. Does for a first down. Gets across midfield.
4: Oh.
3: No, he's at the 45. So their M is at the – okay, now I see it's at the 50. I was thinking, man, their M's off-center. But
5: middle part of the
3: M. That's what was kind of odd. Mark it down at the 44-yard line as Hill gets 12 on that one.
5: It's nearly a 20-yard M.
3: So, it is.
5: Yeah.
3: 12 yards, their initial first down of this season. They trail 7-0 to the Millwood Falcons, to the Marlow Outlaws. We're under 6 minutes to play in the first quarter here in Millwood. Snap to Lewis, hand off to Hill. Hill wrapped up quickly right there at the line of scrimmage by Garrett Claiborne, the junior for the Marlow Outlaws.
5: Yeah, the Outlaw defensive front looks pretty good right now. And Millwood's offensive line is pretty big also.
4: A pretty good size.
5: Yeah.
3: Zero run for Hill that one, that time. Second down and 10 from the 44. One lone back in the backfield. Quarterback in the gun from the 44-yard line. Second down and 10. Hand off to that back, and he is wrapped up quickly. Is that Claiborne again?
5: 26.
3: No, this one is 56. This is Jake Pettit. The run was by Larry Grizzard. He's a sophomore. And that's going to drop back to the 41. That one is a loss of three, and this is going to be third and long.
5: So Quincy Hill for Millwood is back in the game. So
3: 4.5 minutes to go here in the first. Third down and 13 from the 41-yard line. Marlow leads it 7-0. This is Millwood's first crack on the offensive side of the football. Three wide receivers to the left, and Lewis is going to throw this time. Lewis throws.
5: Intercepted.
3: Is it intercepted?
5: Yes, it is.
3: It is. The Bishop. Outlaws get the football, and it is Bishop. Which Bishop?
5: Beckham.
3: Well, I'll tell you, it's Beckham Bishop.
5: We knew it was a Bishop.
3: Yeah. We didn't know that. Interception, turns the ball back over to the Marlow Outlaws with 4:12 left to play in the first quarter, and they lead it 7-0.
5: Not a good looking.
4: It was underthrown. Mm-hmm. That's what allowed him to get to it. Yeah, diving catch.
3: This is going to be right at midfield as the Outlaws take over here.
5: Hey, one takeaway.
4: Yeah.
3: That's right. There were 30 last year. That's the first this year. Late in the backfield, Torres lines up to the left as receiver. This is the double tight end set we have seen during the preseason. But we'll see it first tonight. Layden gets wrapped up. There was a wall there to meet him. And he gets right back to the line of scrimmage. No gain for Layden. Second down and 10 at the 50. Get the old stats caught up here.
5: I know. We'll need something to be able to talk about at halftime.
3: We should.
5: If we can read it with the sun beating down on us like this.
3: Bearing down. Relentlessly bearing down. Water sales are high here in northeast Oklahoma City. Back to pass. Weber comes over. Nearly intercepted. It fell between two receivers, Murray and Blanton. And almost there to pick it off was Franklin. He's everywhere.
5: That's, yeah, not a very good play at all. All right, so what is it, third and 10?
3: Third and 10. From midfield after the interception by Beckham Bishop. Two back set, two wide receivers to the right side, one tight end, that's Miller. Here's Weber. He's throwing. He's got a man. It's Murray. Catches it as he goes out of bounds. And it is across the 40-yard line for a first down. They're going to mark it at about the 38-yard line, a gain of 12. A good third down conversion there.
5: Yes. Roll the pocket. Get away from the blitz coming up the middle. And throw a strike to your senior receiver.
3: Third catch for Murray already, but all 12 yards come on that one. And a third down conversion for the Outlaws. First down that comes off the pass. Three wide receivers are going to line up this time on the left side. 3:20 left to go in the first quarter. Outlaws lead it 7-0. Hand off to Layden up the middle. He goes to the right side. He breaks a couple of tackles. He breaks one more. He's gone. 38 yards. Touchdown for Clint Layden, his second of the night.
5: That's outstanding.
3: Wow.
5: That's just exactly the way you draw it up.
3: I tell you, you had some trepidation with Layden last couple of years. He gets hurt. He, you know, has some struggles here and there. He has stepped up in this first quarter as a feature back for the Outlaws.
5: That he has. It is good. Are you out?
3: You giving up?
5: Are you going to the other side?
3: Yeah. That's.
5: Yeah.
3: Yeah. Move to Oklahoma City, they said. It'll be cooler.
4: I'll try.
5: And it's no good.
3: Extra point, no good. So it's 13-0 in favor of the Outlaws. Harbor and Patty Whitaker making an appearance up here near our booth, which is also the sidewalk to the concession stand. Here at Millwood, 3:10 left to go in the first. 13-0 Outlaws. We're back after this.
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5: Right down here.
3: Back here in Millwood, four plays, 50 yards, minute and 2 seconds off the clock, 38 of it for Clint Layden into the end zone. Gilbert misses the extra point. It's 13 to nothing with 3:10 left to play. The kick is caught, and the official says,
4: "Do it again.
3: Let's try it one more time."
5: What happened?
3: I have no clue. It is a mystery.
5: Did he say it wasn't ball wasn't ready for play? Everybody looked like they were ready.
3: The ball totally looked ready for play.
5: I know it did.
4: Yep. Nobody asked the ball.
5: I think the white hat was the only one not ready for play.
3: Oh, I was totally a million miles away, guys. Can we do that again?
5: So did they back them up five?
3: Well, let me see here.
5: So that's at the 35 now.
3: There's the 40. Yeah, they backed him up 5 yards. So it's a five-yard penalty against the Outlaws, mysteriously.
5: Can we get a call?
3: No.
5: Tell us what it was?
3: No.
5: I mean, that's the White Hat's job right there to tell us what it was.
3: Okay. So they're going to move Millwood players up.
5: You got to move up five.
3: Here we go. That official that moved him up is, let's just say, well-fed.
5: What you're saying is he's not moving very fast.
3: No. Oh, no, I'm sorry. It's not that one. It's this one back here that we're even with here at the 25. He is well-fed. A couple of golden corrals in his future.
4: Uh-oh.
3: Caught at the 10. On his way
5: to
3: Montre Butler, and the Outlaws wrap him up. Avery Foster was one of the Outlaws that was there to put the kibosh on Butler.
5: He got back to the 20 and no more.
4: He should have just fell down. He'd been better off.
3: Would have served him well.
4: Yeah.
3: 3:02 remaining in this first quarter where the Outlaws have the lead, 13 to nothing. Millwood opens the season as number 4 in Class 2A Division 2. The Outlaws open as number 4 in Class 3A. Facing off for the first time since that 2024 semifinal. Hill.
5: It's a legal procedure also, but they didn't call it.
3: They didn't call it. Didn't, like, everybody move?
5: Everybody was moving before the snap. But you lose 5 yards on the play.
3: Yeah.
5: You'll take that over a penalty.
3: Hill was wrapped up immediately in the backfield. The Outlaws got there. It's a loss of 4 back to the 16-yard line.
4: Everybody but the center was moving?
5: Yes. It's Ed Hockley's greatest call.
3: And we're not exactly sure the center wasn't moving. Finding a place for Hill this time.
5: Well, now it's going to be
3: now it's
5: second
3: offsides.
5: And 9. Offsides on the Outlaws.
3: Brings it up to the 21-yard line. Third penalty on the Outlaws so far. 2:20 left to go. Before the end of the first quarter, sun now starting to dip a little bit more. Now it's right in your face as you face from the Outlaw side of the field. London Lewis back to pass.
5: He's
3: going to have to tuck it and run. He's got room to do it on that left side, and he will go out of bounds and hopeful it doesn't fly. The flag does fly for a late hit.
5: But it wasn't even a real hit.
3: And that was Austin Harris really more pushing him out of bounds, but that's going to get across the 35 to the 37-yard line, a 16-yard run, and then they're going to tack onto it.
4: Yeah, he was already on the out-of-bounds line just about.
3: So this is going to move it to the 49 on Marlowe's side of the field.
5: Almost looks like the 48?
3: Yeah, give or take.
5: Yeah, one or the other.
3: That's right. .214 left. Clock starts on the snap. In the backfield is Vic with Lewis.
5: Oh, no.
3: Vic gets the call. He's got an open spot on that right side. He slips one tackle and gets down across the 40 to about the 36. And that'll be a gain of 13.
5: That's just Outlaws overrunning the play.
3: Yep.
5: You know? Unless they're taking a gap for a reason.
3: All three first downs come on the run for the Millwood Falcons. 1:53 and rolling here in the first. A 13-0 lead for the Outlaws.
5: Well, their one pass went the other direction.
3: So. Millwood in Marlow territory. Snap to Lewis. He's back to pass this time. Throws it over to the near side, in and out of the hands of Kevon Shields, Jr., drops the football.
4: I don't know if he was looking right in the sun, but
5: he was looking right in the sun.
4: I mean, that's
5: about as bad as you could.
4: Yeah, throw it over there.
3: Yeah.
5: I mean, and it's the angle was off.
4: Yeah.
3: Stops the clock with a minute 35 to play. Second down and 10 at the Marlow 36 for the Falcons. And a flag
5: That's
3: comes
5: everybody
3: in.
5: Everybody off sides. Everybody but center again.
3: Procedure on Millwood, their second flag of the game.
4: They don't look like they have a lot of pep in their step.
3: This is kind of what you saw in the 2024 semifinals. They were down. I mean, they were down and out.
5: Yes.
3: And then that muffed punt. And all of a sudden, they come bouncing back off the sideline and proceed to take us to double overtime and end our season. Their season would end the next week.
5: We ended the season ourselves pretty well.
3: Yeah. From the 41, second down and 15, Marlow side of the field, faked handoff, goes to the other side, overthrows Quincy Hill, does London Lewis, incomplete. He's 0 for 3 to start his passing.
5: He completed one.
3: Yeah, did complete the one to Marlow, but I don't think they're going to put that in the stat sheet that way.
5: No, I don't think so. They're not going to give that a completion.
3: So it'll be 3rd and 15. They are 0 for 1 on third downs. They threw the interception on the last third down they had. Lewis looking to pass across the middle, finds Hill in the middle. Ruth there to bring him down. Is it in time enough? It is back across the original line of scrimmage. That's
5: the
3: 40. That's the 34-yard line.
5: Fourth and six, looks like. Yep. Scoreboard agrees with us.
3: A 7-yard connection with Quincy Hill. Brings up fourth down.
5: I'm thinking Hill is going to get the ball out on the outside to the right.
3: So as Ryan said, 51 seconds to go in a fourth and six. Lewis takes a look at the sideline, and now there'll be a timeout to talk about it. That's their second timeout. And we'll be back in Millwood right after this.
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3: So fourth down decision time for the Millwood Falcons. They're at the Marlow 34-yard line. Fourth down and six. with 46 seconds left to go here in the first quarter. Marlow leads it 13-0. Marlow will be home next Friday night against the Henrietta, Texas Bearcats.
4: Whoops.
3: Millwood's going for it, and that is going to move it back 5 yards. False start. Back to the 39.
4: Many people.
3: So many people.
5: So many people. So, will this be the first time the Outlaws have played someone from Texas?
3: The first time in 65 years.
5: Okay.
3: They have played,
5: I knew you knew the number.
3: Yep. They have played Nakona. They've played Burke Burnett. They have played Wichita Falls B, the Rowdies, and that was the last team they played, Wichita Falls B team, in 1961.
5: Okay. So but it's been a minute.
3: It's been a minute. There's a good chance nobody in the stands will have been to a Marlow game in Texas.
4: That's the year I was born.
3: See, there you
4: go. There you go.
3: Punt away, Estrada, from the 39-yard line. On fourth down, 43 seconds to go. Back to accept it is Murray. Murray near the goal line will come back up the middle. Finds a crease on the right side. Drags a player with him. And we'll get out to the 40, 35, out to near the 30-yard line.
5: That's a good return.
3: Yeah, looks like about the 28. So a net punt of 11 yards for the Falcons, who give it back to the Outlaws with 31 seconds left to go here in the first.
5: So are we going to get a hydration break?
3: Or the players?
5: The players.
3: Oh, okay.
5: I'm just curious, since soccer started that this year in the World Cup, are they going to do that for week zero?
3: I think they've been doing that for a while, but I haven't seen one yet. From the 28-yard line, pass out here to Torres on the left side. Torres on the screen, still on his feet, shaking tackles, getting out to the 44-yard line. And a gain of 16 on his first catch.
5: I mean, that's a good-looking play. He did a good job of making people miss.
4: Yeah, he made the first guy miss easily.
3: So from the 44, 11 seconds left, or excuse me, yeah, the 44. That's right. Five seconds left, and the Outlaws look like they are not going to get this play off. Well, they missed mine. They do not. Right under the gun they tried, but it didn't work. End of first quarter, Marlow 13 and Millwood 0. 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
3: Back here in Oklahoma City, L.W. Good Stadium in the Millwood High School campus. Marlow Outlaws lead it 13-0 over the Millwood Falcons. And Marlow has the football. 170 yards in that first quarter for the Marlow Outlaws.
5: And Millwood had, what, 50?
3: 48. I don't know how you do that.
5: But
3: it's amazing. He can't see my screen, I promise you, folks. This is not a magic show, but seriously, dude.
5: Well, I mean, we're watching the same game.
3: Yeah, but I can't do that.
4: I can't remember how many times they've had the ball.
3: Exactly. I was like, yeah, it's the second, it's the third time. It doesn't even make sense. Marlow's got it. Marlow's at the 44-yard line, and it's first down. pass. That's gets tripped him. Up. Layden couldn't bring it in. It'll be second down.
5: I think we are 25 minutes from that sun being behind the press box.
3: I think we're in good shape. We're in the short rows now.
5: We're getting closer.
3: Yeah. All right, from the 44, Millwood side of the field, second down and 10. Avery Foster's in at tight end. Blanton and Murray are out here to the right side.
5: They're going to call timeout.
3: Marlowe's
5: come after a
3: confusion of the play, and it's a timeout. The first one burned for the Marlowe Outlaws, and burn for sure. 97 degrees at kickoff, but it is cooling off so nicely. 11:58 left to go in the second. 13-0 Marlowe. We're back after this.
2: It's still so hot outside. The squirrels are carrying tiny bottles of Gatorade. 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And while they're there, let them check that furnace, because Oklahoma weather loves to flip the script overnight. Beat the heat now. 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Polar Air, 580-658-3360.
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3: 11:58, just starting the second quarter. The Marlowe Outlaws calling a timeout here. They face a second down and 10 at the Millwood 44-yard line. Layden in the backfield, Torres to the left, Blanton and Murray to the right. Foster still in at tight end, lining up on the left side.
5: I think we're getting ready to get the tight end a pass here in just a minute.
3: We saw a couple of those in the preseason scrimmages. Weber is going to call his own number, and he's got a lot of real estate to work with before he hits anybody. He gets across the 50, inside the 45 on Millwood's side of the field. They were on Marlowe's side of the field. I think I told you wrong on that. Depending on where you were sitting listening to your radio at that time.
5: Yeah.
3: Down to the 43-yard line, first down and 10. A 13-yard run for Brendan Weber. He is glad to be back on the field after he missed the playoff run last year for the Marlowe Outlaws. Snap to him, pass to Torres in the backfield, and that's Ben Franklin. He is as sure as a $100 bill. He's going to knock you down. I'm sorry, that was Keaton Payne. Dang, I had a great segue for that, too.
5: You had it, but it
3: my
5: didn't
3: man
5: quite
3: was
5: work.
3: Not there. So let's give it the right treatment here. 6'3", 220 junior Keaton Payne. Bringing the pain that time.
5: Okay, well, you can go with that one.
3: Okay, thanks. Loss
5: but I like the Benjamin one.
3: I know you did. Loss of three on that one.
15: Oops.
5: What in... Okay, the... When does the white hat get to call that penalty? That's not his call.
3: It looks as though this might be one of those times, but...
5: I know, it is, but that's not – he's not the offsides call.
3: He's not that guy. 10:55 to play in the first half. Marlowe 13, Millwood 0. Back on the air next Friday at 6:30 with Marlowe and Henrietta, Texas. Bearcats playing Iowa Park tonight. Throw downfield. It's a boomer, and it's caught. By Jackson Murray, the connection from Brendan Weber for 51 yards and a touchdown.
15: That was a good-looking play.
5: That was really nice.
3: Man, threw that forever.
5: And when he got behind him, he just left the defensive back.
15: Yep. I'm gone.
5: Yep.
3: Fourth catch of the night for Jackson Murray, and this one counts for six.
5: Well, yeah, 19. Under three were for 12, and then 51.
3: Yep. 19-0, trying to make it 20 is Jet Gilbert. We're going to try to watch this one this time, not to be distracted by the people that
15: going by us on the sidewalk.
3: Are trying to pickpocket us.
15: Yeah. Hey, I found a Canadian dime a while ago.
3: Did you?
15: Yeah.
3: Congratulations.
15: Yeah.
5: Ross is trying to get in your pocket.
3: I know it. I know he is. I'm keeping an eye on him. Are they going to kick this or what? Here it comes, and it's off to the left.
5: That's not good at all.
3: So it's 19-0 in favor of the Marlow Outlaws. And we will take a break here in the second quarter. We're back right after this.
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17: 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Quality that we won't brag about? That's tough. The City of Marlow says, go Outlaws! The City of Marlow is our local power, the power that gives back.
3: So let's see. It went, we're still doing the Gazintas here. It went 1 minute and 44 seconds on that one for six plays and 72 yards. Marlow Outlaws lead at 19-0. Jackson Murray with a 51-yard connection from Brendan Weber.
15: Oops. Oh.
5: Oh,
15: did that stay in?
5: Yes, it did, and it made it to the end zone.
3: Kick squibbed back in bounds. Went for a touchback from Jet Gilbert. Second quarter, 10:47 left to go in this first half. Millwood will start at their own 20-yard line for their third possession. And the sun has finally dipped behind the Millwood Gymnasium across the way.
5: Such a good thing.
3: I called a weekend of basketball in that gymnasium, the regionals back in the John Garrett era of high school boys basketball.
5: Isn't that where they hung 100 on us?
3: No, that was in Lindsay.
5: That was in Lindsay.
3: 102-16. I love that story.
5: I know. That was crazy.
3: Yeah.
5: It's a fun game to call, I bet.
3: Oh, it was
15: 102 what?
3: 102-16. London Lewis sacked. Ball on the ground. They call him down where he was sacked. I believe that was Hayden Sparks. Austin Harris?
5: No, that was Brennan Harris.
3: Brennan Harris.
5: 22.
3: You've seen one Harris, you've seen them all.
5: Exactly.
3: Backing them up. I believe that is inside the 10. It is the 10. A loss of 10. For London Lewis on the sack. So at their 10, second and 20, Lewis, quick pitch, out to the right, caught by Hill. Hill breaks a couple of tackles, and now a swarm of Outlaws brings him out of bounds on the far side of the field.
5: That was the perfect play call to that defense just then. That's where the blitz came from, and they had the little screen set up on that side. I mean, just replaced one guy for another, there was no one to tackle him.
3: It got the 10 yards back.
5: So it's 3rd and 10 now.
3: 2 for 5 for 17 yards is London Lewis, and all 17 have gone to Quincy Hill. 3rd and 10 at the 20. Back to pass. Lewis coming over here to the near side. Hits his man. Shakes one tackle, but immediately Bishop is on top of him. That is to Aiden Parker. That's the move in from UConn. As we have a flag on the field, and we'll sort this one out.
5: That might be.
3: It's in the backfield
5: back there.
3: It looks like what they're saying.
5: Yep, they're going to back
3: them up. Talking the Outlaws.
5: Hershock down there on the sidelines.

0: and a bunch.
1: Yeah, and a bunch. 9:35 left to play. We're trying to see where.
0: You can't see the sidelines from where you're at, can you?
1: No, but I can't see. I really can't tell where they're at.
0: It's 4th and 15-ish.
1: Yeah. Punt hits at the
0: Pick
1: 40. Picked
0: up
1: at the 42 by Murray. And he's tackled by his
0: Torres.
1: Own man, Noah Torres, who came into this game with 295 career tackles, just picked up another one. Unfortunately,
0: yep.
1: It's his team that did it.
0: And that looked like there was going to be lots of running room after that.
2: He cut back right smack.
1: 33-yard line on Millwood's side of the field for the Marlow Outlaws here in the second quarter. Very short field. A 17-yard punt. Marlow controlling the line of scrimmage so far tonight. Here's Weber, empty backfield. Weber taking off up the middle, hit. Looked like he had a little bit of room, but does get across the 30-yard line.
0: That was the tight end play. And Millwood had that sniffed out.
1: A 5-yard gain down to the 28-yard line.
0: But Brendan did a good job there of making lemonade out of those lemons.
1: Well, you can see when a guy is not a sophomore and not a junior anymore, he's starting to get the experience of the field and making smart plays. Man in motion, 8:29 to go. Hand off to Torres to the right side, breaking through tackles and staying on his feet down to the 20-yard line.
0: I mean, that's a good run.
2: He went through like three guys before two of them got a hold of him.
0: I know, it's crazy.
1: This guy
0: he's got just enough shift to him to make it difficult to tackle him.
1: Down to the 18-yard line. Did they move it first down?
0: Yeah, it's first down.
1: Okay, first down at the 17-yard line. That was a gain of 11 for Torres. Layden is in the backfield now for the Outlaws with Weber. Torres leading his fullback this time, loading it to the left. Layden gets around the edge, gets a block, and then gets hammered out of bounds. That was a good
0: over
1: hit.
0: Over there in the sticker patch.
2: Yeah, that's exactly what I was going to say.
1: That was a good hit
2: over there.
1: Yeah, that was a good
0: We've done this together a long time.
1: That was a good hit by the C-note that time.
0: Oh. Franklin.
1: Let's see where they put him now, down at the 8-yard line.
0: So second and two?
1: No, this is first and goal.
0: First and goal? Oh,
1: second and one.
0: Yeah.
1: Second and one at the 8 after the gain of 9.
0: Touchdown.
2: Yep.
1: And handoff up the middle. It's Torres for his first Marlow Outlaw touchdown, his 101st of his career rushing. It's an 8-yard run for the Outlaws to extend the lead to 25-0.
0: And
1: it's just that easy.
0: Looks like the Outlaws are going for 2 now.
1: Just kept that drive on the ground, 33 yards, a short field. It only took 4 plays. So 2-point conversion try. Weber's going to pass. He's got the open man. It's Miller in the tight end play to the left. There was nobody there but Jackson Miller for the
0: How many times have we seen the tight end play on the goal line?
1: Yeah.
0: I mean, good gosh.
1: It was a big deal in the 21 run.
0: Yeah.
1: 7:48 left to go in the first half. Marlow leads it 27-0.
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3: Four plays, 33 yards, and 8 points to show for it in 1 minute and 28 seconds. It's a 27-0 lead for the Marlow Outlaws as they will kick off towards the north end zone now to the Millwood Falcons. Kickoff by Gilbert, taken by Butler, caught on a jump, tries to bring it up the right side. The Outlaws contain. He stays on his feet.
4: There was a lot of collisions over there as well. And then whenever you just stop running and stand there, you're going to get tackled.
5: Oh, yeah.
4: He was waiting for somebody to get more of a block, I guess.
5: Didn't happen.
4: No, it just gives you more time for everybody else to get there.
5: Yeah, he'd have been better off if he just stepped out of bounds.
4: Yes.
3: So 7:40 left to go. Millwood will be at the 22-yard line on their side of the field. Backfield has Hill and Lewis. And it's the throw to Hill. Hill fakes one way, tries to get out of bounds, gets positive yardage.
5: And that's a little nonchalant. Hey, you take a ball.
4: Yeah.
5: Hits out, yeah.
4: But he did a good job of making 9 yards.
5: Yeah, he did.
4: Or 8 yards, maybe less than that.
3: Well, looks like he made 6 out to the 28-yard line. So it's 2nd down and 4 at the 28-yard line, 7.5 minutes to play. Before the end of the first half, it's been all Marlow, 27-0 over Millwood. Run up the middle.
4: Good tackle by Austin.
3: And pushed back by Austin Harris. Torres in there on it as well as the run was by Grizzard. And they'll mark it at the 30. A gain of 2, and it'll be 3rd and 2 coming up for the Falcons. Second run by Grizzard. First one to go positive yardage. Clock ticking down to 7. Millwood back at the line, ready to go. Snap to Lewis, pitch to Grizzard. Grizzard right side. Grizzard bottled
4: up. Didn't want to run anymore.
5: Ooh.
3: And I don't think he'll get the first down.
4: No,
3: but
4: he's
3: I've
4: not.
3: Been wrong before.
4: He's not close.
3: And it looks like the punt team is going to come out as he was held to nada.
4: You cannot run over there and just stop. That's what he did.
3: Yeah, where else did you want me to go?
5: Well, he's got speed, but it looks like he weighs 150 pounds.
4: Yeah. This is just like one-arm tackles bring him down.
3: This is going to be the 3rd punt of the game for Millwood. They have an interception, a punt, and now another punt. That's been their offensive series this evening. High kick for Estrada. Murray says it's up front. Going to take a bounce Millwood's
4: Pick
3: way.
4: And
3: Torres faked it. It looked like his foot hit it.
4: That would have been good.
3: Boy, it looked like his foot hit it, and the coaches said the Millwood coaches said the same thing. But it'll come down to the 44-yard line. And that's where the Outlaws will take it back with 6:01 to play before the end of the first half. So the punt goes 26 yards this time. Took a very favorable bounce
4: for
3: the Millwood.
4: Yeah.
3: And the 5th crack at it for the Marlow Outlaws starts at their own 44-yard line. 27-0 the score. We're halfway through the second quarter. Weber fakes, then goes deep, looking at Murray, but hits.
4: Murray did a great job of separating him from the football.
3: DeMontre Butler had it.
5: He had it.
3: Butler has already signed with Texas State. He'll be playing Division I next year. He had it, and Murray kept going. It was well past Murray,
4: yes.
3: And Murray kept going, and that's what happened.
4: Murray did a great job of going to be the defensive back. He switched roles
5: that
4: play, and he separated the defender from the ball, which is exactly what you have to do for your quarterback.
3: Weber is 6 of 9 for 41 yards in this game, and his first interception of the year just got taken away.
5: Oops.
3: And 5 yards is going to be added for the Outlaws as Millwood jumps offside on the hard count. It'll be 2nd and 5 up near midfield. Millwood has picked up their 4th penalty. So Torres is in the backfield, 3 receivers to the right, empty to the left, and Torres rolls right, catches the ball on the run, gets at the pit at the 50, and his legs are picked out from under him. He'll get to the 48 on the other side of the field. It's only a gain of 3. So it'll be 3rd and 2 at the 48-yard line, Millwood side of the field.
4: I like running more in the there where our offensive linemen can move people around.
3: Yeah.
4: I mean, that looks like a better spot to try to make plays as opposed to out there on the edge where they've got the better athletes, you know?
5: Like, yeah.
4: You got a D1 defensive back, and he's out there making plays. They're going to call that a first down.
3: Oh, it's
4: they called roughing the passer.
5: Yeah, they did.
3: Okay.
4: So it's going to be 1st and 10.
5: Missed that one.
3: Me too.
4: Now they got.
5: Goodness.
4: What is. I haven't seen the white hat give us a call yet.
3: That's the second first down for the Outlaws given by penalty tonight. 5:44 left to go in the first half. 3 wide receivers all here on the right. That's the short side of the field as the ball is on the right hash. Layton will come in, line up as the fullback. Took means Torres is going up the middle. And he cuts back, and he shakes a couple of tackles. And 2 Millwood Falcons have to finally bring him down, but not before he gets good yardage across the 20-yard line. Down near the 15.
5: And ran
4: Millwood
5: through 2 of
4: called
5: them.
4: Timeout.
3: So timeout on the field, 5:26 left to go. That is here in the first half. That is the final timeout for Millwood. And Marlow leads it 27-0. We're back after this.
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3: 27-0. First half, 5:26 to play. Here in Millwood, and the Outlaws have been in control since the early part of the game. 27-0 they lead. a team that started out as the number four team in Class 2A2. One to watch in this 2A Division II run here, but looking very pedestrian against this Owl offense.
4: On the field. They got too many men on the field.
3: Yeah, it's 12 among friends.
5: Yep, there it went.
4: Did you see him count it four times?
5: Yeah.
3: He's counting again just to make sure. Yeah, 12. There is too many of you out here.
5: Too many blue uniforms.
3: Well, that's going to move it from the 16 to the 11 after the 27-yard run by Noah Torres. Move in from Ryan, Oklahoma. He's got a state championship to his credit with Ryan last year in Class C. That was a fun day. We did that game, and then we did Marlowe's game right after that. And here's the run. Torres up the middle, and he will be tripped up before he gets into the end zone. But down
4: but he's
3: going to
4: get the first
3: two.
4: Down, though.
3: Yeah.
4: So
3: about the two or three.
4: Goal. Yeah. I bet he gets the ball again.
3: 8 yard gain that time.
4: Oh, this is the dozer package that
3: what?
4: Noah used
3: Who's
4: to do?
3: Who's the dozer?
4: Oh, it's going to be Noah Torres.
3: Oh, the Torres dozer.
5: Walks in.
4: All right, we're going to have to come up with a name for it.
3: Yeah, we sure are. Okay, 2 yard run for Torres, his second of the night, and the Outlaws lead extends to 33-0.
4: All right, I expected the Outlaws to come look good and win this football game. I was not expecting a 33-0 before half.
3: You know, just looking kind of at Millwood and some players that they had, we don't know if they got their full complement of players tonight, but the players that they had, this is going to be a pretty stout little team. But, yeah, they have looked
4: pedestrian,
3: mediocre at best. Here's Gilbert trying to get his foot back in line, but the ball is snapped errantly, and they tried to go with Gilbert to Damon Ruth or Kagan May. No, Damon Ruth
4: That's
3: passed,
4: Damon Ruth.
3: But it was incomplete. So pass
4: fails.
3: But
4: he got a hand on it.
5: Yeah,
4: I mean, it was close.
3: That's right. 4:56 to go in the first half. It is 33-0, Marlowe.
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3: 4:56 to play here in the second quarter, and the Outlaws use 1:05 off the clock. 7 plays, 56 yards. Noah Torres with the final 3 runs to get it into the end zone, including a 2-point conversion.
5: That looks better.
4: That's a better
3: attempt
4: kick.
3: Failed. Oh, and the players run into one
4: they
3: another.
4: They got it at the one.
3: Mm. Grizzard and Hill ran into each other, knocked each other down as Hill got it, and it is going to be near the goal line.
4: That is.
3: Wow.
4: There must be something about receiving a ball, a kick back that way, because the Outlaws did that on their opening kickoff return. But, yeah, that's not a way you want to start the drive.
5: How'd that make your coach go crazy?
3: Yep.
4: So, I mean, that's on the one.
3: It is on the one.
4: I mean, you can see the linesman over there, and he's like almost on the goal line.
5: Inside the one. Think we might blitz here.
4: I think you ought to.
3: This is how you get your 2 points back.
5: Yeah.
3: So with 4:55 to go, London's going to pass it out of the end zone to a screen on the right side and get some positive yardage out of the end zone.
5: That plays
3: the shadow of the end zone.
4: That play's worked really well for them.
5: It has for them, yeah.
4: They've blocked our defensive backs much better than we have blocked theirs.
5: Yeah.
4: On that kind of wide receiver screen type play, we have not blocked that well at all. We haven't blocked that well in years.
3: I believe that was Shields that gets the 12 yards on that one and a first down. This time they're coming to the left.
4: Was that Ruth? Yeah.
3: Ruth with the stop. Bishop's in there as well. Hill with the run.
5: I don't know if he went backwards or not.
4: He did.
5: I thought
4: so. He's lost about 4 yards. Maybe three. On the 14.
3: Back to the 9, yep. So, yeah, they've lost 4. So, 2nd down and 14. Hill. Oh,
4: that's a big
3: with
4: play.
3: The handoff. And the Outlaws move on it quickly. Kind of a slow-moving play for Millwood. And Marlo reacted as we cross the 3.5-minute mark in a 33-0 game.
4: So, Brennan Harris running in on the blitz from the left side of the defense. And Austin Harris on the right side of the defense making the play. Because he just forced the play to the other side when he's coming in.
3: And it lost 2 more. It's back at the 7. This is a drive that started at the 1. They get a first down on their initial play, but have gone backwards in the last 2 plays since. Lewis back to pass, looking right all day, and overthrows his man.
4: He's
3: on the
4: lucky
3: far
4: that
3: side of the
4: caught.
3: Field. Eric King, the freshman, couldn't bring it in as it went high.
4: If he catches that ball, he might get cut in half.
5: He might have.
4: Because Brennan Harris was full speed running right at him.
5: He had him dialed in, didn't he?
4: And then when the ball was over his head, Brennan let up. But you could see it. It was coming.
5: Yeah. Yeah. And the ball was way over his head. Had him stretched out. Great.
4: I think our receivers need to be up more. There they go.
3: Torres and Murray, they are standing just at the 30-yard line on Millwood's side of the field.
4: Oh,
3: it is a very short punt.
4: That didn't make it the first down.
3: No, it's turning around and going back.
4: They can pick it up and run with it.
3: It is
4: you can
3: at
4: pick that
3: the
4: up.
3: 3.
4: If you punt it behind the line of scrimmage, you can pick it up and run it. Millwood needs to know the rules. You can pick that up and go. That would have been the craziest play ever. It's one of those that you hear occasionally, one of those weird rules.
5: Yeah.
4: That would have been spectacular to see that.
5: Bounce about 20 and rolled out at the 4 or something like that.
3: So, I think it's about the 3.
4: And so
3: that
4: would have been they could, instead of kneeling on the ball, he picks it up and runs. And he had no one in the way.
5: No, there wasn't anybody there.
4: Oh, that would have – I mean, we've never seen that before. Yes. Yeah.
3: From the 4-yard line, hand off to Layden, and Layden will walk into the end zone.
5: Flag from the back.
4: So is that too many people on the field again?
5: I don't know.
4: I think it is. It's 12 men on the field.
5: Well, got to try to stop them somehow. Stop us somehow.
4: Yeah, there's 12 guys out there.
5: Decline that. But didn't he get in?
4: Yeah, he got in.
5: Yeah, I thought so.
4: He just walked into the end zone.
3: It's against Millwood.
4: Yeah, it's too many men on the field. He's running the 12
5: same
4: guys
5: guy.
4: Running off.
5: Yeah, same guys.
3: I thought I was in. You're not. Well, Marlo will try it from the two.
4: I mean, the guy's got to count faster than that and throw the flag before the play is
5: gone.
4: Snapped.
5: Yeah.
4: That's a touchdown, yes. Yeah, so the white hat called it correctly. It's touchdown.
5: Touchdown, okay.
4: Yeah.
3: It was the run. Yeah, we're just going to run the play.
5: They still couldn't stop us from 12.
4: No, they did not.
3: Yeah.
4: But
3: so Clint Layden runs it in for 4 yards, and it's 39-0.
4: Let's at least get to 40.
3: Well,
4: let's make this.
3: That is the attempt here for Jet Gilbert.
5: Oops.
3: And it goes past Murray on the bad snap. Gilbert falls to the ground, and it's fumbled, but that kills the ball. And with 2:34 left to go in the first half, Marlowe's lead is now 39-0 over the Millwood Falcons. Back after this.
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3: Well, Marlo took it at the 4-yard line of Millwood and ran one play. There was a flag thrown during that play, but the play had already commenced, so Marlo got the option to add the 15 to the kickoffs. They're going to kick off from the 45 of Millwood.
4: Yes, and you need to kick it onside right now.
5: Oh, yeah.
4: Greatest play in football. Next to the one that almost happened, where you pick up a punt that goes behind your line of scrimmage that you could have run for a touchdown. That would have been the what-ifs in this game. Oh, my word.
5: They'd still be looking in the playbook for that.
4: They would be.
5: Rule book.
4: But they would have figured it out on whatever playbook number that is. It'd have been great.
3: So Layden's 4-yard run, his third touchdown of the night. And Marlo leads it 39-0. Marlo will kick it off fully through the back of the end zone.
5: No onside.
4: I know.
5: Man.
3: And Millwood will take it at their own 20-yard line with 2:34 left to go. I mean, we've already said it once. We'll say it again as we're only reaching halftime in this slow-moving game because of all the points scored, but Marlo 39-0 was unexpected. Maybe 39-0 for the whole game.
4: Maybe.
3: But with some of the first half still to play.
4: Yeah, still 2.5 minutes to go.
3: Lewis back to pass. See if they had any pep in their step. Instead, Lewis is dropped.
4: That was Sparks.
3: Hayden Sparks with the sack. Miller coming from the other side. Back it up for second down.
4: That's crazy. And everything is happening slow on Millwood's side.
3: It
4: right
3: is.
4: Now.
5: Really slow.
3: So slow. I mean, they're not moving at all.
4: And, I mean, you got the play clock's down to 10.
3: Yep. On second down.
4: Oh, almost intercepted.
3: Knocked down by the Outlaws, Hudson Elam, a junior, in that linebacker spot. Lost 7 on that last play. So it's at the 13-yard line. So Josiah Hardy is one that he came over from
4: Southeast.
3: That, yep, you're right.
4: You had one from John Marshall. That's number three.
3: That's the Hill. Quarterback five.
4: Oh, number five.
3: Yeah, Del City is where Hill is from. Here's Lewis. He was playing at John Marshall. Actually, he missed the last 2 years because of two ACLs. He hits DeMontre Butler. Butler
4: across the line of scrimmage.
3: Let's see. Do we have any flags?
4: That's across the line of scrimmage. That's the White Hats call.
3: Well, he apparently did not make it. So it's Lewis to Butler. And it's at the 42-yard line. A gain of 29. Back to throw. Over to the side. Hill caught it on the back step as he got behind Murray. He's into Marlowe territory. A flag is thrown, I think.
4: Where?
3: Well, it flew back over here. Maybe it was a towel or something.
4: No, they're going.
3: Okay.
4: There's a flag somewhere.
3: Maybe a sideline warrant. Yeah. I think a flag flew. It flew over Eddie Hershock's head and out of bounds, and Hershock looked at it like, what the?
5: Hey, he dropped something.
3: Yeah. They get the ball to the 28-yard line, Marlowe's side of the field, but this is going to – it should be just a sideline warning.
4: That's the first one.
5: In the chain gang slow.
3: Yeah. No, it's a illegal use of the hands against the Outlaws.
4: Where?
3: I don't know. Around the hands, I would assume.
4: Well, obviously, but didn't see where that penalty was.
3: And it's apparently a 10-yard penalty.
5: Oh, that's the farthest Millwood's been to.
3: Yes. They're down at the 19-yard line now. Two 29-yarders right in a row. And now they're going for the middle end.
4: That was Bishop.
3: Yeah. Shields was posted up, but Bishop knocked it away.
4: He nearly had it intercepted.
3: Yeah. He was too busy taking Shields' head off. Lewis has completed four of his last six. Second down at the Marlowe 14-yard line here.
5: Oh.
3: And a run to the right side.
4: Yeah. For like two yards.
3: Yep. We'll get down to about the 12 by Hill.
5: You'll
4: do all that those kind of plays all day long.
5: Yeah, he's grabbing, talking to somebody.
3: Millwood will come back to the line of scrimmage with 37 seconds left. They're trying to put points on the board before the first half. They will get the ball to start the second half. Down 39-0. Lewis back to pass on third down. Runs, throws to the middle. Boy, he's real close to the line of scrimmage again, but he connects with Butler. Connects with Butler for a 12-yard gain.
4: That was across again.
5: Yeah.
3: DeMontre Butler catches the pass and three first downs in a row off the pass after they made only three first downs prior off the run. And with 24 seconds left, Millwood gets on the board here. They're down 39-6. Estrada on for the extra point. He'll put it up. And
4: oh,
3: the sidebar. No good. 39-6 is the score. 24 seconds before half. Marlow leads. We're back right after this.
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3: Well, Millwood is on the board. Seven plays. They move it 80 yards. A little 15-yard help from Marlow. Demontre Butler's caught three passes for 53 yards. He catches a 12-yard pass for touchdown on that drive right there. Before the end of the first half, Millwood used 2:10 off the clock on that drive. And Marlow gets it back. Live ball goes out of bounds at the 12. Good play by Torres to let that go out of bounds. That just gained him 23 yards. As it'll be up at the 35.
4: And did any time run off the clock?
5: No.
4: It shouldn't have.
3: No, it didn't. Okay. 24 seconds.
4: 24 seconds.
3: Yeah. So the final 24 seconds of this first half.
4: Are they going to make them kick it again?
3: Oh, man. Why would you do that?
4: Well, because you got guys that can run it back.
3: Okay.
4: Maybe.
3: You just, I mean, it went out at the 12. You get it at the 35.
4: Yeah, but if they catch it on the run and block a couple people, it might be over.
3: I think it's over already.
4: Yeah, I know. I think you might be right. But they did score, so they probably will have a little more pep in their step.
3: Yep.
4: Except they kicked it out of bounds. That's never a good thing.
3: I love the pace at which they put the ball back down to kick it, which is like a Jerry Lewis telethon. It takes 24 hours.
5: Yeah, this game will be over about 11 o'clock.
3: Yeah. Here's the kickoff. Goes the other way. Layden is there. Catches it at the 22.
4: Oh,
3: big walk downfield, and they call it.
4: He had his helmet in front of him.
5: Oh, that's a bad call.
4: That was clean as it gets.
3: Yeah.
5: That's a moose lip right there.
3: Yeah. Our first moose lip. Oh, he's Ben Franklin, too.
5: Yeah, picked him up off his feet. Man.
3: You can't do that. He's a founding father.
5: That
3: was a good block. That was a great block.
4: That was
3: a terrible call.
4: Yes.
5: Oh, man. Both his feet come off the ground. Man.
4: Yeah. Moose lip.
5: Yeah.
3: Bad call.
5: Yeah,
3: bad.
5: He didn't know what huddle to go to, so they brought him off.
3: So you would have had it at 35.
4: Yes.
3: Now you got it at, the 9.
4: They're going to take a knee and go in.
3: Yeah.
4: That'll be the end of it.
3: Is it 10 or 15? It is 15. What is he doing?
4: He cut it in half.
3: What? 24 to the 13? 11-yard penalty?
5: Yeah.
4: 24 to the 12-ish.
3: Good Lord. What book are we going by out here?
5: The gazentas don't line up.
3: They don't line up. Weber's going to run it. We got a flag, so it's all coming back. Weber runs out of the 30. It doesn't matter. Let's just bring it back.
4: But when he's not even looking at the play and turns back around and then throws a flag.
5: Holding.
4: Because he was looking out here.
5: Yeah. He's looking at the running back.
3: So it's a hold.
4: That's crazy.
5: Well, you know, they got to get him back in the game
3: here. Yep. It's really only going to be 5 yards because it's half the distance to the goal at this point.
4: Well, it should get to the 6.5, right?
5: Pretty close.
3: Yeah.
4: 7-ish.
3: 6.75. Ten seconds to go before the half. 39-6, Marlow. Millwood going to go in and strategize and try to find a football game. And take a knee, and that'll do. We are done with one half of play in this initial game of the 2026 season, a rematch of the 2024 Class 2A state semifinal, but it is all Marlow this time. 39-6 over the Millwood Falcons. Here in Millwood, we'll be back at halftime. 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
3: Back here in Oklahoma City, we're at L.W. Good Stadium, Northeast Oklahoma City, the Millwood High School campus, the Millwood Falcons, and the Marlow Outlaws. And it has been all Marlow, 39-6 at the half. And Marlow scored the first 39. Millwood scored the last six. Clint Layden scored the first two of the game. a 28-yard run and a 38-yard run. That got us through the first quarter as Marlow led it 13-0. Jackson Murray caught a bomb from Brendan Weber, 51 yards early in the second quarter. Noah Torres followed that up with an 8-yard run, his first as an Outlaw. He followed that up 3 minutes later with another 2-yard run. And then Clint Layden ran it one more time. This was off a play that the Outlaws got the ball at the 4-yard line of Millwood after a minus 3-yard punt. Layden with 3 touchdowns. And then Demontre Butler caught a pass from London Lewis with 24 seconds to go in that second quarter. All Marlow 39-6. We'll talk about the first half when we come back. 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
3: We have got a lot of positives to talk about as the Outlaws lead it 39-6, and the stats bear it out. It's been all Outlaws.
4: Oh, absolutely. I mean, one of the things that just kind of jumps off the page at you is the Outlaws did get a turnover and have not given the ball up. That's good. 17 first downs for the Outlaws, only 6 for Millwood, and 3 of those came on the last drive.
3: Yep.
4: So, I mean, and that's with Marlow already put some backups in. So, I mean, it's trending in the right direction for the Outlaws this year. Rushing yards, 213 rushing yards. Millwood only has 28 rushing yards. I mean, it's
3: – yeah.
4: The defense for the Outlaws is being physical – and making plays and not letting Millwood get started. And so the Outlaws are doing a good job.
3: Another key stat that we've kind of grabbed onto here over the years is average start.
4: Yes.
3: Where, you know, work on short fields and do such as that. Marlowe's starting at the 46-yard line. Millwood's starting at the 17. That's
4: at their own 17-yard line.
3: That's 30 yards you don't see in the stat sheet that plays
4: exactly.
3: a big part like this.
4: Yep, and then also the Outlaws, the first drive started on their own three.
3: Mm-hmm.
4: So to get that to average out to the 46,
3: yeah.
4: that's pretty impressive.
3: That is.
4: So it's really, really good. And also, no punts for the Outlaws.
3: Yep, that's
4: so
3: true.
4: They have scored on every possession that they've had.
3: But not everything is roses and unicorns.
4: No, it's not. I mean, we talk about the keys to the game. And so one was win the turnover battle. Right now, Outlaws won turnover to their side and haven't given the ball up. So they're winning that. Two was the no kind of dumb penalties, no jumping off sides. Some of that stuff that kind of fatigue penalties.
3: Yep.
4: We had – Outlaws have had lots of penalties, but they're like full go penalties. I mean, so those are fine. But Outlaws are doing good in those two areas. But the third one was win special teams. Okay. The Outlaws special teams have been really, really good for years. I mean, probably the last 10, they've been exceptional. And I think last year the Outlaws might have missed four extra points. They missed four in the first half.
3: Yeah.
4: And so that's way too many, and it doesn't look good.
3: They missed seven.
4: All of last year.
3: They missed seven last year out of 68 tries.
4: 68 tries and missed seven.
3: Yeah.
4: So that's a very acceptable number.
3: Yeah.
4: Missing four out of six tries, that's not.
3: Yeah.
4: That's not. And one of those tries was they did a two-point conversion. So I don't know. The special teams does not look very good right now. The kickoffs don't look good. Kickoff returns don't look good. Penalties on both of those.
3: Yeah.
4: So I think there's a lot of places that they can clean up the special teams and get them back to what we expect the Outlaw special teams to look like.
3: Yeah.
4: And so I know it's nitpicking at 39-6.
3: Well, and what you're doing in all fairness here is what the coaches are going to do tomorrow morning.
4: Right.
3: You know, they're going to take this game, whatever it ends up being. They're going to take this game, and they're going to say, hey, that's great. Good job on the first win. We got a ton to work on Monday.
4: Right, exactly. And a lot of that is going to be special teams.
3: Yeah.
4: I think that is definitely the spot that you see that is not shining as brightly as the rest of it.
3: Yeah.
4: Offense is actually looking really pretty good. Defense is looking exceptional.
3: Yeah.
4: And playing physical – that's kind of always been a Marlowe trademark. This is not disappointing for that. So, I don't know. Lots of good stuff, but like you said, lots of things to work on still.
3: So it's 39-6. The Marlowe Outlaws lead the Millwood Falcons. We'll return to L.W. Good Stadium here in Oklahoma City with more after this. 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
3: Back here in Millwood, 39-6 in favor of the Marlow Outlaws. And I tell you, just we didn't plan this, but it just kind of popped into my head, Ryan.
4: Okay, well, let's go with it. I think we can probably make that work.
3: The schedule.
4: Okay.
3: So my wife had a really good observation. You know, some of my best ideas come from other people because I'm not smart enough to come up with them myself. And she goes, this is a very un-Marlow schedule.
4: I don't disagree with that.
3: And kind of what she meant by it, and we talked a little bit about it on the way up here, was we've played a lot of these teams in different scenarios, but
4: right,
3: never all together. And it's such an odd menagerie. First off, we play the first Texas team we played in 65 years next week.
4: Right.
3: Paul's Valley, they seem to always be there. Mount St. Mary is back on the schedule.
4: Purcell. At least it's at home. No, it, yeah. Is it at Mount St. Mary's?
3: No, it's at home.
4: Okay, good. No van down by the river.
3: Right. We go to Purcell. Then McLeod. The only time we played McLeod.
4: In playoffs.
3: Yeah, it was in the playoffs. Their championship rings up in the press. Marlow lays the wood.
4: It was like 21
3: was the,
4: points or something,
3: yeah,
4: like that.
3: Yeah, that was the 4A years.
4: Yes.
3: That's when they went up to 4A. They were pounded all up and down I-40.
4: Yeah.
3: You know, Elk City,
4: Weatherford,
3: yeah,
4: Elk City,
3: Weatherford, Clinton, and took that seasoning in for the fourth place team, and then goes and, you know, knocks McLeod out. Kingfisher's back, Oklahoma Christian for the first time, North Rock Creek, we've just kind of got
4: yeah
3: to know them, mm-hmm, and then Plainview's back. It's just like all these pieces from our past have shown back up.
4: But we talked about the Kingfisher game, the
3: yeah
4: last Kingfisher game, triple overtime yeah at Marlow. It was one of the better football games we've watched. We just came
3: yeah
4: out on the wrong end of it.
3: Yeah.
4: But it was definitely one of the better football games we've watched. Was the most physical game that we've seen the Outlaws play in a long time. And at the end of that, whoever came out of that with the win was not going to win the next week, because
3: yeah
4: they played somebody that
3: – Victory Christian or something like that.
4: Yeah, that
3: didn't
4: was
3: – go to Victory Christian or
4: that
3: something
4: like
3: that?
4: That was, like, out

0: 5-7, 2-3 in District 3A 4 play. They opened the season 4-0, but they've dropped the last four. The Lady Outlaws return to action on Monday at Crossings Christian. That's up here on 150th Street for a scheduled doubleheader in the district. And then Marlow Cross Country opens their season tomorrow. The head coach, Mikey Eaves, is listening in. He's
1: should be up here.
0: I would call it friendly critiquing. My play-by-play. I get texts every once in a while.
1: Well, he's mainly talking about the official. Whenever you were talking about the official.
0: Well, I was trying to better the story, but
1: it was a good part of the story.
0: It was.
1: But he did call you out on it.
0: Open the season tomorrow at Raider Park. Raider Park in Weatherford.
1: I went there once or twice.
0: I went to school at Southwestern. I umpired very many softball intramural games up there. And the sign was so annoying because you would drive into Raider Park and it's up over your head, you know, welcome to Raider Park. And then when you left, it said, everybody's got to live somewhere, why not Weatherford? And those of us at Southwestern had so many reasons why.
1: Yeah.
0: But at any rate, the Weatherford Invitational is up there at Raider Park tomorrow morning. That is a long trip up there. Their next two races are in Marlow, Redbud Park, for the Marlow Invitational on Tuesday, September the 1st, and then the Born to Thrive event supporting Grace and May on September 12th, which will begin at Eddie Palmer Park. So two of those will be right there
1: now, is that,
0: in town.
1: That going to have the Young Gunners in there too, the kids that go run it
0: The Young Gunners, I know for sure, will be at Redbud.
1: Redbud, yes.
0: Yeah.
1: And that's always fun to go.
0: Yes. And
1: fun to see.
0: And we're really proud of, representing the city, we're really proud that that they get to do that. And we're happy to help aid in that event.
1: And they get to go over, back and forth across the bridges and all that stuff.
0: Yeah.
1: It's kind of cool.
0: Yeah, it's a 1 mile track that they've drawn out, and they get the help of a neighbor right there. They use part of the neighbor's land, go around the hideout, the splash pad, come back into the park, and it's just a neat deal. If you get to go down there and see it, hopefully it'll be a pretty day, but it hasn't been that way lately. So.
1: No, there's nothing been pretty about 100 plus.
0: It's been hot the entire time. We're going to take a break. On the other side of this, we're going to get this thing started back up for the second half. 39-6, the Marlow Outlaws lead the Millwood Falcons. This is high school football on KFXI and KFXI.com.
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0: Getting ready to start the second half. I'm Jason McPherson, Ryan Scott along with me, Brent Lemons.
6: Pushing buttons.
1: Yep. Pushing buttons.
0: Oh, you know what? That reminds me, saying that, we were going to look at how long we've been doing this together.
1: Yep. How long has it been?
0: Okay, I'm working on it.
1: Okay.
0: Don't ask questions you don't want the answer to.
1: But the one thing that we do have the next few weeks, they're all home games.
6: Oh, yeah.
1: And we have our nice conditioned air.
0: Yes. New conditioned air, thanks to Corey Holland and Darren Brantley, because our air conditioner went out on the last home game last year.
1: Right.
0: And they went in and fixed it this year, and we are looking forward to testing that out to its fullest capacity.
1: Yep.
0: And next Friday night.
1: We're okay traveling at the end of the season.
0: Yeah.
1: Yeah. It's not a problem.
0: No, we can do that.
1: If we can have as many home

0: games.
1: Yeah.
2: Early.
0: Yes.
1: Yeah.
0: Early as possible.
2: September and October.
1: 15.
0: 15
1: this
0: years.
1: This is our 15. You and I, this is 15 together. I don't remember when you came about. But
2: I don't either. I just walked.
1: Yeah.
2: Come on.
1: This.
0: Yeah.
2: I don't
1: know. One day we were about halfway to a game in the van, and Ryan and I went, who the hell's driving? And then there was Brent Lemons.
0: Yeah.
1: We're like, oh. And what's your name?
0: Wasn't that the day we were on our way to Lone Grove and made a stop by Plainview?
1: Yeah.
0: Because no one was there.
1: Yeah. We get down near Love County, it all goes awry.
0: Yeah.
1: No matter who's driving.
0: But the statue, we still have to drive by and see it every once in a while.
1: Yeah, we do.
2: They better keep that polished up for
1: me.
0: I know.
1: That's right. We usually need to take a water pump, clean it off. But
0: yeah. The birds do like it.
1: Well, I was amazed how much WD-40 you had last time. That really cleans that stuff off quick.
0: Yeah, it does.
2: Itself good.
1: Yeah, that WD-40, that's magic stuff. All right, so without further delay, and what I mean is this is going to be delayed even more.
0: Yes.
1: I don't know what we're waiting on. Kick the football, for God's sakes. It's 9 o'clock at night. We're old.
0: And we have an hour to drive
1: back. Yes, we have an hour to drive back, and there's an on-cue stop as well. And okay, that went out of bounds. Let's just go to the 35 and let's play. Let's do it.
0: I mean, but that's special teams.
1: Yeah, that's it. Marlo kicks it out of bounds. Unfortunately.
0: I mean, how long has it been since we've seen Allos kick it out of bounds? And there was another one that was going to go out of bounds, but somehow got a crazy bounce and went out the end zone.
1: That was odd. All right, put her down at the 35. Let's get this sucker rolling. 39-6. It is out. It is completely out of doubt at this point.
0: Well, I mean, we thought it was the time before, too.
1: It wasn't 39-6.
0: No, that's true, but it was.
1: It was like 32-21 or something like that. And it should have been.
0: Yeah.
1: Out
0: of
1: doubt.
0: It should have been out of doubt.
1: Yeah. But it was not to be. Darren Brantley making a much better door than he does a window right in front of me. And so I have no idea what's going on, but they made a lot of yards, and they got across the 50.
2: Now you see the M.
1: Yeah. Miles Mitchell, number 21, makes the catch. His first of the night. He's a sophomore for the Falcons. Made that catch, I assume, from Lewis, but there again, I couldn't see. So.
0: No, it was. He's still back at quarterback.
1: Yeah. So brings it up to the 50, gain of 15 and a first down.
2: And they take a long time to run a play.
1: They do. London Lewis
0: is the clock is running while they're doing all this.
2: Oh, that's good.
1: Lewis is a quarterback. Got one back with him. Three wide receivers to the left side, one to the right. I feel like this may be a pass. The Outlaws did too, and they swallow him whole. Cleet Gilbert with the drop.
0: There were six guys in the backfield before. He really turned around.
2: I just hope they run it. No pass. Keep the clock running.
1: 39-6 here in the third. Lost it back to the 44. A loss of 6 on that sack. That is the third tackle for loss against the quarterback tonight. And a timeout for Millwood.
2: God.
0: I mean, we'll give them a little bit of a break because it's first game of the season and their head coach isn't over there. But still.
1: Yep. 10:39, a 33-point rout here in the third. We're back after this.
2: Clear.
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1: -6, 10:39 left to go in the third. Millwood with the football. And Lewis rolling out, throwing it downfield, overthrows two receivers. One intended receiver has the name of Aiden Parker. The other has Miles Mitchell.
0: And neither one of them caught the ball.
1: Neither one of them caught the ball. Brings up third down and 16 after the Cleet Gilbert sack in the backfield. Stops the clock, though, at 10:34.
0: That is bad news.
1: That is bad news. We cross the 9 o'clock hour here in Oklahoma City on this Friday night. Last Friday of August. Then Marlow is home until October. They won't play a road game until October. Brennan Harris gets Quincy Hill on a shoestring in the backfield. Outside the 40. It's back to the 35-yard line. That's where they started.
0: Yep. So that's going to be fourth down in forever.
1: A loss of 9 on the play. It is fourth and 25.
2: I just amazed at how slow
1: everybody moves.
0: Everything is so slow.
1: Yeah. Except the clock running 9:40 and over Estrada's head. It's all the way back inside the 10-yard line. He's running. Outlaw storming.
0: He doesn't want to do that.
1: He did get out of the cage, but the Outlaws are going to take over at what looks like inside the 10-yard line.
2: Oh, man.
0: Oh, and he cut back up, and then he was right into Austin Harris and three other Outlaws that were full speed right into him. And the kid, and the punter is not a very big kid.
2: No, but it was 5 feet over his head.
0: Yep.
1: This looks like it is at the 3.
0: The ball on the 5.
1: Okay. A 30-yard loss on that bad snap over the punter's head. 9:38 to play here in the third. Outlaws trying to tack on another one.
0: They got 12 guys over there again. Look, he's trying
2: to
0: count
2: off
0: again.
2: Yeah.
1: First and goal at the 5. It's the same one. It's Hill. It's Quincy Hill. He's the one who gets on there every time. Are you sure I'm not on defense?
0: He's only got 10.
1: Hand off, Torres cuts back up the middle, walks in untouched into the end zone. The Outlaws lead it 45-6. Torres has picked up his third touchdown of the night.
0: But the guy thought he was supposed to be out there, They only had 10.
2: He came off.
0: And he came off. Once again, that first game of the season, some of this stuff happens, but – And then
1: add on to that, your coach gets suspended.
0: Yeah, and like this week or today something.
1: Or within the hour. I don't know when it happened.
0: I don't either.
1: The rumors were circulating around the stadium when we got here about an hour and a half ahead of kickoff.
0: Okay, let's see how the snap is, the hold, and the kick. All this stuff needs to happen.
1: This has been the Achilles heel of the Outlaws tonight.
2: Hey.
1: And it's an extra point that is good. One play and 5 seconds off the clock, and the Outlaws have extended their lead to 46-6. 9:33 left to go in the third. We're back after this.
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1: Well, not that I don't love football. This is stupid at this point. I mean, it's 46-6. What are we doing? Run that clock. Oh, the clock is running. Hi.
2: It is.
1: We now have an officially a running clock. So this thing
0: may speed up.
2: All right.
1: This is only the fourth meeting between these two teams, and the first three meetings did not get close to having a running clock.
0: No, they did not. Oh, that's a good move right there.
1: A big run. Down the field, gets the Millwood fans on their feet.
2: What did he do, trip himself?
1: DeMontre Butler brought it all the way out near midfield.
0: Jet tripped him up.
2: Barely got it.
0: Yeah. But, once again, that's special teams. This is not what we're used to seeing out of the Outlaw special teams. You know?
2: Definitely not.
1: This is going to be near the 45-yard line. Looks like the 44. They're going to say the 43 on the scoreboard. We're going to go with it. I mean, they did not. They marked the lines in the biblical sense of the word. They thought about it. They prayed about it. Unfortunately, they didn't do anything about it.
2: They thought, they might, though.
1: Yeah.
0: That's a fumble.
2: That's a fumble.
0: How's
1: a pitch an incomplete pass?
0: That goes behind.
1: I'm having a feeling this guy was in Patty Whitaker's class. Fellow Millwood alums.
0: Yeah.
2: Could be.
1: Well, if you're going to call it an incomplete pass, I'm going to put it down as an incomplete pass. That's how that works. 6:25, we're in a running clock now here in the third. 46-6. The mercy rule in effect. There is no such thing, but we just say it anyway. Complete pass. This one goes to Keaton Payne.
2: Austin Harris. Yeah, if he had just turned around, he would have intercepted that.
0: Yeah, but he was running to get to his spot, and so they threw the ball right to beside his head.
1: 14-yard gain on that one. And a first down. Lewis going to throw again, this time to the right side. It's complete.
0: And then Austin gets another tackle there.
2: I like throwing to his side, I guess.
1: It's just a 3-yard gain. And that one goes to Kevon Shields. They've thrown at him a couple of times. But never really got connected on anything. Five minutes to go here in the third. 46-6 Marlow. Lewis back to pass. Kicks it out of the backfield to the right side.
0: I mean.
1: It's Hill. Hill gets down to the 29.
0: And Austin makes the tackle again. But that was too far down the field.
2: Yeah.
0: For that play to be made.
1: I got 11-yard gain that time.
0: So if they score here, do you think Millwood stops the running clock?
1: No.
2: No.
1: No. I think they got more pep in their step because they know the game's going to end quicker. Lewis going to throw it deep.
0: That's a good touchdown.
1: That is a good pass. And it is right in the hands of DeMontre Butler. He picks up his second touchdown of the game. This one a 29-yard strike.
0: He caught that one a lot better than he did the interception earlier.
1: Yeah.
7: Mm-hmm.
1: Butler picks up his fourth catch of the game.
2: That's the only bright spot for Millwood.
1: Yeah. The 4-11 mark. Here's Estrada for the extra point. He missed his first one. He doinked it off the right upright.
2: Oh.
1: And this one he doinks off of an outlaw. Specifically, it was Denver Day, the sophomore, with the block. 46-12 is the score. All Marlowe, 4-11 left to play in the third. We're back after this.
7: Kex Propane, serving all of southern Oklahoma. Kex Propane is a proud part of southwest Oklahoma. Kex Propane knows it takes a lot of hard work and dedication to be successful and is proud of all of our youth's athletic and academic achievements. Kex Propane is always there when you need propane. When in doubt, call Kex out at 580-606-0668. That's 580-606-0668. Kex Propane.
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1: Back here in Millwood, game one of the season, week zero. Then Marlowe has two successive home games, then a week off, and then another home game. They won't have a road game until the first week of October.
2: Yay.
1: It's kind of nice for some very then amateur radio guys.
0: Yeah, but then a bunch of away
1: games. Bunch of road games left. That's right. But we know how to eat on the road, so we got that going for us. Big high kick taken by Layden at the 20. Layden got a hole and then went out of bounds.
0: But he was almost a step away.
1: Yeah.
0: That looked good.
1: It's going to be a big run. So they have stopped the clock.
0: I told you.
1: They're back in it.
2: Yeah.
1: They are within 34 in Millwood, so the clock keepers say that deems us enough to we're on the comeback trail here. First string still in for the offense.
0: They don't need to get out.
1: No, you need the work here. I agree.
0: This needs to be the Outlaws need to go try to score every single time.
1: They start from their own 35-yard line. Torres in motion. He's going to get the screen out of the backfield. He's going to get past one tackler, get up to the 40-yard line, run down the sideline and get pushed out of bounds before he gets into Millwood territory.
2: That's a good run after the catch.
0: Yeah, so on that pass play, if that was not completed, do you think he would have called that a fumble?
1: I hate to make assumptions because I don't understand how he thinks.
0: I know.
2: No comment.
1: That is an 18-yard strike to Torres, his fourth catch of the game. Weber taking a look over to the sidelines. Hershock doing something weird with his pants. That's the play.
0: But
1: Weber gets tripped in the backfield.
0: There was no time on the clock, on the play clock. It had run down to zero. And you see the white hat all the time pushing the clock back up, but he didn't do any of that time.
1: Huh. A loss of two on the trip. Back to the 49-yard line. Coming up on 3 minutes to play. Run by Torres.
2: Oh,
1: Torres breaks around one man into the corner. Did he get there? He does not. But he is inside the 10, inside the 5, it looks like. And a big run by Noah Torres.
0: He's limping. That's not good.
1: No.
0: You don't want to see that happen.
1: Stays on the field, though.
2: He may be trying to trick him.
0: I don't think so. I don't think he needs to do that.
1: First and goal, maybe around the 7. It is at the 6. 43-yard gain by Torres. He'll go again. He'll cut untouched. Right up the middle, and no one there to put a hand on him. And Torres walks into the end zone, but we have a yellow flag there.
2: Late.
0: Very, very late.
2: After he's in the end zone.
1: Yeah, okay, so this is probably a touchdown than something else.
0: And then special teams get a kickoff from the 20-yard line.
1: So Torres with his fourth touchdown of the night.
2: What was that, unsportsman?
0: Chop block.
2: Chop? I couldn't tell.
0: They called it chop block, so that's going to be a 15-yard penalty and bring it back to the 22.
1: So negating the touchdown. With the late flag. I don't think he's trying to swing the game in Millwood's favor because it is, in fact, 46-12.
2: Yeah, I don't think he's swinging that big.
1: No. So, 15 yards back.
2: But my gosh.
1: It's at the 13.
2: Took 2 minutes to get that all done.
1: What is it, half the distance away from the goal now?
0: I don't know how you get that.
1: This doesn't make sense, but nothing has tonight except the Outlaws' offense and defense. Weber's going to throw. He's going to hit Murray on the screen on the right side. Murray is hit near the out of bounds.
0: I mean,
1: with a positive gain, we'll see what that gain comes out to be. It looks like it's inside the 10.
0: I think he's inside the 5. Look at the
2: pretty close. Yeah.
0: Look at the linesman over there on the other side. He looks like he's on about the 4 or 5.
1: They say the 4. First and goal at the 9. Second goal at the 9.
0: Yeah, you see the official over there.
2: Yeah.
0: That he's kind of on the line of scrimmage, so
2: supposedly.
0: Yeah, supposedly.
1: Layden up the middle, jumps over some linemen, and we've got in the end zone, I believe. It is a touchdown for the Outlaws. So a said 9. Did we say we said a 4-yard run? Didn't we?
0: Yep, 4-yard
1: run.
0: Mm-hmm.
1: For the Marlowe Outlaws, Clint Layden picks up his 4th instead of Noah Torres picking up his 4th. And the clock is down to 1:53 to play in the 3rd. Now 52-12. And it'll be Gilbert to try the extra point.
0: And that one went through.
1: Makes it 53-12 here in Millwood. 1:53 to play in the 3rd. 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
1: So they ran the clock a little bit during that break, about a minute off, and the third quarter is going to come to an end before this officiating crew gets everybody set up to play.
0: I mean,
1: they are teetotally terrible.
0: And
1: management is your main job.
0: Hey, and this is number four versus number four.
1: Yeah.
0: I mean, this is a ranked game.
1: Yeah.
0: You think you would get a crew that could run a game.
1: And it's week zero. Not everybody's playing. So, yeah.
0: So go find the good crews.
1: That's right. Especially in Oklahoma City.
0: I mean, I know there's more than one. I mean, were we really just waiting on the white hat to blow a whistle?
1: I think so.
2: That's the slowest.
1: Brody Bishop just kicked it off. And DeMontre Butler with a big return, and it's Bishop that saves it by pushing him out of bounds, but not till he gets past the 40-yard line.
0: All right, but that's the end of the third quarter, though.
2: Yay!
1: Knock it out, baby. After three, it's 53-12 in favor of the Outlaws. We're back after this.
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1: Getting ready to start the fourth quarter. I love, did you hear the announcement there during the break?
0: No, what was it?
1: He goes, all right, that's the end of the third quarter. We're getting ready to start the fourth quarter. That means it's time to call your ride.
0: Oh, really?
1: Oh. Awesome. I guess that means, you know what, after the fourth quarter, we're turning off the lights, and if you're still here, you're going to be in the dark.
0: Yeah, I bet we're in the dark.
2: I got wad up his extension cord.
0: We got
2: 300
0: foot worth of extension cord.
2: Good luck.
1: Yeah. Yeah, we're in OG&E's territory, but I think we're paying PSO for this one. We're so far away.
2: Yeah, I'm really surprised nobody's unplugged me.
1: That's right. There's people sitting right by. I wonder what this goes to.
2: Wah, wah.
1: All right, Millwood on the field, starting at their own 45 after a good return by DeMontre Butler, and it's a halfback pass from Quincy Hill downfield, and that's going to be a flag.
2: Really?
0: He never turned around.
1: Well,
0: he turned around. If he turns around, they don't throw the flag.
1: Aiden Parker was the intended receiver. Quincy Hill with the pass, and it'll be a 15-yard penalty against the Outlaws' pass interference.
2: That's one way to get yardage.
1: I mean, part of this, you did have a lot of penalties tonight for the Outlaws, and some of them were yours, and others, not so much. I think the coaches will probably take some of that into consideration. But there's definitely week zero stuff to work upon.
0: Yes.
1: Even though you're up by 41 points.
0: You know, week zero is our least favorite game of the year.
1: And any coach you talk to, I mean.
0: Why did they ever start week zero? It just makes zero sense.
1: I think the actual reason was the big boys, the Jinx, the Broken Arrows, the Unions back in the day wanted to play Texas teams.
0: And so they wanted to be able to
1: And I believe Jinx has played somebody either this weekend or last weekend or something like that in Texas, if my memory serves. But be that as it may.
0: Yeah.
1: 5-yard penalty against.
0: I mean, and
1: Millwood.
0: But they stopped the clock again.
1: I know.
2: That guy can't make his mind up.
1: They get a first down, and they think, oh, we're back in it.
2: We're back in it.
1: 41 points down, we're back in it.
0: All right, here we go. There.
2: 1 o'clock.
0: I mean, that's a long.
2: That is a long time.
0: For a five-yard penalty.
1: Yeah.
0: for a false start.
2: They need
0: Let's
2: work
0: get
2: on their
0: it
2: game,
0: set
2: too.
0: And go.
1: We hope for better next week. Henrietta, Texas comes to town. We're on the air at 6:30. And kickoff is at 7. Outlaw Stadium.
2: Oh, my gosh.
0: Delay of game.
1: What? On the officials?
0: Yes.
2: Yeah. That is horrific.
0: Okay, so this is the fatigue and dumb penalties I was talking about.
1: Yeah.
0: And the officials are making it worse.
1: Yeah. Mm-hmm. They're giving me fatigue.
0: Yes.
1: They're giving me a rash around my rump is what they're giving me. Lewis with a quick pass.
0: Good.
1: But too quick.
2: He got tipped, didn't it?
0: Yeah, 19.
1: And a cramp. 13's got a cramp. Cramp!
2: Oh, no.
1: Cramp!
2: Drag him off.
1: Golly.
2: Drag him out of there.
0: So Hudson Elam, that was a good play. He was able to get his hand up and knock that ball down.
1: He's been on a couple tonight. He's the nose guard.
0: No, number 19.
1: Oh, 19, sorry. Yep. 64 is Denver Day, who had the blocked extra point.
0: And how many? They got too many guys.
1: Yeah. He's still counting.
2: Oh, we got picked up.
0: Hey.
2: Yeah, who's it?
0: Elam.
2: Elam got it.
0: All right. Outlaw ball. Let's get to 60.
1: So while that was going on, the White Hats counting players.
0: Yes.
1: He was going to throw the flag.
0: No, the linesman over there threw the flag. But they're going to let the play go, and Outlaws have it.
2: No, he called it.
0: No, but decline. And then the Outlaws get the fumble.
2: Okay.
1: Yep.
0: Because if you accept the penalty, then they get the ball.
2: Yeah.
0: But we'll take the ball. That's two turnovers for the Outlaws that they have gotten. None that they have given.
1: 9:02 left here in the fourth. Outlaws lead at 53-12, and we're all in agreement here at the radio station area where that we're at. Let's go for 60. Let's put 60 on the board, baby. Let's do this. Owls take over at the Millwood 45.
0: Got a few backups in here right now. That Wolf at quarterback.
1: Wolf is at quarterback. Hand off up the middle. This is going to be Bryce Johnson. Gets across the 30 and goes out of bounds at the 27-yard line. And an 18-yard gain on his first run of the season. Johnson had 5 carries for 42 yards and a touchdown last season.
0: They only have 10 guys out there again.
2: No, don't stop the clock.
1: And they called timeout.
0: They had to call timeout because they only had 10 guys on the field.
2: Yeah.
1: Millwood's second timeout. We'll take it with them. 8:02 left to go in the fourth. 53-12, Marlowe. We're back after this.
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1: 8:02 left here in the fourth. Marlow Outlaws all over the Millwood Falcons by a score of 53-12, and they are at the 27-yard line of the Falcons. Everybody's back. Let's go. Let's roll this up.
0: Yep.
1: Mr. Fishel.
0: And they stopped the running clock again.
1: Yeah. Millwood calling their second time out of the half. Brett Wolf is in at quarterback. Hands off to Johnson. Johnson hitting the backfield. He's going to lose a couple. Back to the 29.
2: No. Flag.
0: Who was that?
1: What is this?
2: Oh, my goodness. Oh, he's chewing on him. Referee's chewing on that guy.
0: Good. Goodness.
1: So Johnson lost one, but Millwood gives it back.
0: Plus a few.
1: And a lot. Down to the 14-yard line.
2: That team's wide open. Yeah. Anybody gonna cover him?
0: At least they got 11 guys out there now.
1: Yeah, so it's first down and 10 at the 14 of Millwood for the second string now. Enos and Johnson in the backfield. Enos goes out for the screen, but doesn't have much field to gain.
0: That was a good tackle
1: good
0: by
1: tackle.
0: Hill.
2: Yep.
1: And losing yards back to the 17.
0: Man, it just seems like it's dragging on forever.
2: I know.
1: Hand off. Johnson trying to hit the edge on the left side. Does. Gets inside the 10. Stays on his feet, but goes out of bounds.
2: He's hard to knock
1: at
2: down.
1: At the 6.
0: I know,
1: he is. Him and Enos both. 11-yard gain.
0: And so now it's third and 2?
1: Yeah, third and a couple. So Johnson's run it 3 times here. 28 yards. Coming up on the 6-minute mark of the fourth quarter. Outlaws up by 41 on the Millwood Falcons.
2: Double tied in. Don't see that much.
1: Nope. Avery Foster on one side, Kagan Mays on the other.
2: Oh, no.
1: And a timeout by the Outlaws. So 5:58 to go. Mercifully, we're trying to finish this one in Millwood, all Marlow Outlaws.
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1: 5:58 to go here in the fourth, 53-12. Outlaws are at the 6-yard line.
2: Sure brought
1: of
2: my
1: Millwood.
2: Pillow.
1: Yeah.
2: Sure brought me two pillows.
1: Yeah. This one is a marathon, a clinic in how not to manage a game as an official. It's not that they've made hugely bad calls. They are so slow.
0: It's everything about this is slow.
1: It's slow. It's like we're dipped in molasses and trying to run a marathon. Or the wet cement is starting to dry on top of us.
2: Things already dried.
1: While we're trying to turn over in the bed. And it's in motion from the left side to the right. Hand off to Johnson. Johnson, as a flag flies in, is brought down at the 5.
16: Flag on the field.
0: Why in the world are you throwing flags now?
1: Man, they're in there like they're teaching. Like they're, okay, this is what I'm calling you for. This is what you did wrong. I don't care.
0: So is that a chop block? Is this going to be a 5-yard chop block again?
1: Nope.
0: 10?
1: Nope.
2: 13?
0: Oh, yes.
1: All the way back to the 21.
0: So were we at the 6?
1: Yeah.
0: Okay. Man.
2: Yeah, hold them up a little longer, won't you?
1: That's right.
2: Good.
1: Oh, and then start that clock. Yeah. Start it, baby. Let's do this. Mm. Wolf back to pass. Going to the left. Caught. Spins. Stays on his feet.
0: Oh.
1: Bishop is into the end zone. Beckham Bishop. 3rd and 20. That'd be a 3rd and 19.
2: Made two of them miss.
1: And he scores from 21 yards out.
0: Great. All right, now we got to make the extra point.
2: Yep.
0: This will be huge to get to 60.
1: That's right. Gilbert to kick it. Millwood doesn't even look like they're ready.
0: They got 12 guys out there, though.
1: Gilbert kicks.
0: Good, 60.
1: Getting it going now. 60 points.
2: Oh, we have a rough in the kicker?
1: Oh, no.
2: No, maybe not.
1: Well, we'll let them settle that all out. 4:38 in a running clock now again. 60-12, Marlowe leads. We're back after this.
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1: Well, it wasn't all that long ago that Marlow scored 60 in the game. They scored 62 against Lexington last year, October 3rd. Beat Lexington 62-0.
0: This is feels like that. Except it's so much slower.
1: Yeah.
0: I think that game was over with by 8:30.
1: Yeah, it was. That was a home game, too. So it's Beckham Bishop getting the score on a 21-yard catch from Brett Wolf was the score. And then Brody Bishop's going to kick it off.
0: Yep, Brody's back to kicking off. And if the white hat waits a little bit longer, you don't even
2: game
0: have to
2: build.
0: Kick.
2: Yeah, game build.
1: The clock has ran through the entire break and is under 2:30 now. Good Lord. Oh,
0: that is
1: so
0: the craziest
1: slow.
0: Thing I've ever seen.
1: Squib kick.
0: Oh, good.
2: Stays
0: one.
2: In. Uh-oh.
1: Squibs
0: better
1: around,
0: pick
1: picked up at the 10. Butler can return it. He's got an open field. And Bishop not only tackles him, but Butler fumbles, and the Outlaws get the ball.
0: That is awesome.
1: Fumble is recovered
0: Brody
1: by
0: did a heck of a job there.
1: Chevy Grace gets the fumble.
2: Their best run of the night and fumble.
0: Yes. That had a chance to go the whole way. All right.
1: At the, well, the officials have got to talk about, do they want to give the ball back to Millwood just to be nice?
0: No, it's Marlowe's ball.
1: Oh, no, I know. But you understand what I'm saying here. Sarcastically, these officials have been idiots all night and still managed to call a 60-12 game in just under a millennium.
2: Yeah, give me a ball put down. There you go.
1: Put the ball down.
2: There's two.
0: That's the kicking ball.
2: Look, there's another one he threw
0: in. That's the kicking ball. You can't have the kicking ball out there.
2: Oh, my gosh.
0: Hey. And they have been able to run off 2.5 minutes.
1: Yep.
0: 55 seconds left to go. And please.
1: Take a knee.
2: Or just throw it down. Do something with it.
1: Yeah.
2: Run around.
1: Run, yeah. Throws it in the chest of Bryce Johnson. So Bryce Johnson.
0: He's going to score.
1: A flag's down back here, but Bryce Johnson is going to make it all the way into the end zone. We got a flag setting right back here.
0: They're going to call holding.
1: Yeah.
2: Well, okay. They
1: and by the time they get this call in,
2: run the clock.
1: The clock is going to run out.
0: That could have been 67.
2: Yeah.
1: Yep. It sure
0: 6-7. Come on.
1: Oh, no.
0: Oh, baby.
1: Go for the extra point, for God's sakes.
2: Oh, drag him off.
1: Oh, yeah.
2: Got a
1: cramp. Upper thigh cramp.
0: 10 seconds to go.
1: And now we're stopping the clock with 9 seconds left.
2: For the cramp.
0: No. No.
2: Drag him off.
0: No, just let the clock run out.
2: Yeah. Oh, my gosh. Everybody's just walking out to him. No hurry, you know.
1: No. So, the Outlaws gather 426 yards tonight, Millwood 154. The Outlaws had 10 tackles for a loss that accounted for 77 yards lost. Millwood had two tackles for a loss for minus
0: three.
1: Well,
0: one of those was the punt snap over the the snap over the punter's head.
1: Right. 22 first downs and 60-12. Is going to be the final score once the official lets it become final.
0: Why in the world would they not just let it 9 seconds go? Now that I guess they're going to let them run one play. Yes, there's 11.
19: Nice press box.
1: Thank you. Yeah. A lot of compliments on our press box tonight. Yeah. We're literally on the sidewalk next to the cement stands here at Millwood. But the Millwood folks took care of us.
0: Yeah, they did.
1: They were nice.
2: Yeah, at least we didn't have to borrow an extension cord.
1: Yeah.
0: No, but they had them for us if we needed them.
1: If we needed them, that's right.
0: Okay, the end.
1: Yep. Takes a knee, that's it.
2: Hallelujah.
1: So, 60-12 is the final. The Marlow Outlaws win. They're 1-0. Millwood drops to 0-1. We're headed back home for the Henrietta, Texas Bearcats next Friday night. We're on the air at 6:30, and kickoff is at 7. Once again, the final score, 60-12. The Marlow Outlaws win. For our on-site producer, Brent Lemons, Ryan Scott, our entire KFXI crew, this is Jason McPherson. 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

0: Our phone, keys, wallet, and you. Lainey Wilson there. It's Chris Matthews. I Can't Love You Anymore. Morgan Wallen and Ella Langley teaming up and bringing you a great new song. And then we're going to have John Party finish off his Boots trilogy. Boots Off is coming up.
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0: In this neighborhood, Dierks Bentley lives right next to Alabama. Oh, play me some mountain. And just up the street from Jason Aldean. I want to take a little ride. And we'll visit their neighborhood next.
1: Southwest Oklahoma's real country giant, KFXI, Marlowe, Lawton, Fort Sill, and Elmore City.
2: I'm Chris DeMeo. A Massachusetts jury will be back at it next week in the trial of Lindsay Clancy, charged with murdering her three kids.
3: This jury is heading home for the weekend under strict orders not to discuss this case.
2: Fox's Brian Yannis in Plymouth. Clancy, who faces three counts of first-degree murder, claims she was suffering from postpartum depression. Rescue operations continue along the border of China and Nepal after deadly flash floods swept through the area this week.
4: Lakes near Wednesday's glacier collapse get dangerously close to bursting. Rescues have since resumed, but teams are on high alert. In the aftermath of the landslide and flash floods, crews continue to pull survivors.
2: That's Fox's Jeff Paul reporting from London. Officials say hundreds are unaccounted for, including at least 90 Americans. The flash floods have killed nearly 600 people in Nepal. 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
5: It's now time for the weather from the National Weather Service with meteorologist Phil Spivak. 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
6: The KFXI forecast, a clear sky for tonight, the low 70 to 74. Sunshine tomorrow, 98 to 102 is the high. We'll back down to the upper 70s Saturday night and push back to 99 to 103 on Sunday. One more day of August, and it's a 100-degree day Monday, sunny sky. Tuesday, continuing mostly sunny. September begins the same way, 99 to 102. From the KFXI Weather Center, I'm meteorologist Phil Spivak.
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5: You've been listening to the weather from the National Weather Service with meteorologist Phil Spivak. 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

0: Ride. You got Luke Bryan, George Birch, Chris Matthews, all of us happy to be hanging out here and wrapping up your big Friday. Get into the weekend. Have some fun.
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0: West Oklahoma's Wheel Country Giant, KFXI, Marlowe, Lawton, Fort Sill, and Ryan.
1: Fox News, I'm Deborah Valentine. President Donald Trump announcing on Truth Social the U.S. has entered into an agreement with Venezuela to take control of 65 billion barrels of the South American country's oil reserves.
2: Trump writing about it on Truth Social, calling it, quote, the biggest oil deal in world history.
1: Fox's Mike Emanuel, the agreement nearly 9 months after the U.S. captured the Venezuelan dictator Nicolas Maduro. Jurors resumed deliberations Monday in the triple murder trial of Lindsey Clancy in Massachusetts. Fox's Brian Yenis reports. From Plymouth.
3: The jury sent its first note today, less than an hour into deliberations, asking to see evidence. Two bags of prescription pill bottles found in the home and the bloody knife Lindsey Clancy used in her suicide attempt.
1: The Massachusetts woman is accused of strangling her three small children to death in January of 2023. 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
4: It's now time for the weather from the National Weather Service with meteorologist Phil Spieback. 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
5: Foxy 92 weather.
6: The KFXI forecast, a clear sky for tonight, the low 70 to 74. Sunshine tomorrow, 98 to 102 is the high. We'll back down to the upper 70s Saturday night and push back to 99 to 103 on Sunday. One more day of August. And it's a 100-degree day Monday, sunny sky. Tuesday, continuing mostly sunny. September begins the same way, 99 to 102. From the KFXI Weather Center, I'm meteorologist Phil Spivak.
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4: You've been listening to the weather from the National Weather Service with meteorologist Phil Spivak. 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

0: This is a fiddle. This is a fiddle on country music. It's a story, a tale, a beat, some licks, a tune that stays in your head. 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A six-string guitar and a...
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2: News. I'm Chris DeMeo. A Massachusetts jury will be back at it next week in the trial of Lindsay Clancy, charged with murdering her three kids.
3: This jury is heading home for the weekend under strict orders not to discuss this case.
2: Fox's Brian Yenis in Plymouth. Clancy, who faces three counts of first-degree murder, claims she was suffering from postpartum depression. President Trump in Texas Friday and awarding the Artemis II flight crew the Congressional Space Medal of Honor.
3: He commissions, essentially, the United States Space Academy to be the proving ground, the training ground for the pioneers, the educators, the engineers, and scientists of tomorrow. This is an amazing day for NASA.
2: NASA Administrator Jared Isaacman on Fox's Jesse Waters Primetime. The president signing an executive order creating the U.S. Space Agency. The U.S. looks to get astronauts back on the moon by 2028. 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
4: It's now time for the weather from the National Weather Service with meteorologist Phil Spivak. 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
5: The KFXI forecast with a clear sky. We've got a sunny weekend setting up and some dry air, too. Fire danger is up a little bit, but winds are not too strong, occasionally gusting. So, of course, be careful. Clear sky into the morning, 70 degrees, though, is the low, sunny and 100 on Saturday afternoon. Clear sky, mid-70s Saturday night, sunshine, low 100s on Sunday. From the KFXI Weather Center, I'm meteorologist Phil Spivak.
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4: You've been listening to the weather from the National Weather Service with meteorologist Phil Spivak. 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

0: That's Kane Brown with Woman Jelly Roll. Right before that, I'm Rich Krieger, and Luke Combs is coming up next.
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0: Southwest Oklahoma's real country giant, KFXI, Marlowe, Lawton, Fort Sill, and Elmore City.
1: Fox News, I'm Deborah Valentine. A major oil agreement with Venezuela. President Trump posting details about it to Truth Social. Fox's Mike Emanuel has more from Washington.
2: He says the deal secures more than 65 billion barrels of the South American country's oil reserves. Trump writing about it on Truth Social, calling it, quote, the biggest oil deal in world history.
1: President Trump says the oil deal with Venezuela will significantly lower gas prices. No verdict in the Lindsey Clancy murder trial in Plymouth, Massachusetts. Jurors resumed deliberations on Monday. Clancy's accused of strangling her three children in January of 2023. Poor weather is hampering rescue efforts at the China-Nepal border following catastrophic flooding. Officials say the death toll has climbed to at least 626 people. 2,400 people remain missing. 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
3: It's now time for the weather. 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
4: The KFXI forecast with a clear sky. We've got a sunny weekend setting up and some dry air too. Fire danger is up a little bit, but winds are not too strong, occasionally gusting. So, of course, be careful. Clear sky in the morning, 70 degrees low is the low, sunny and 100 on Saturday afternoon. Clear sky, mid-70s Saturday night, sunshine, low 100s on Sunday. From the KFXI Weather Center, I'm meteorologist Phil Spieback.
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3: You've been listening to the weather from the National Weather Service with meteorologist Phil Spieback. 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
1: Fox News, I'm Chris DeMeo. President Trump honoring the crew for their space flight around the moon back in April. The president was stopped Friday at the Johnson Space Center in Houston.
2: Trump awarded the Artemis II crew members the Congressional Space Medal of Honor for their journey around the moon earlier this year and launched plans for the U.S. Space Academy, saying space has become critical to U.S. military operations.
1: Fox's Jackie Heinrich, the president, also attending a fundraiser for U.S. Senate candidate Ken Paxton while in Texas. The Massachusetts jury in Lindsey Clancy's case is going home for the weekend. They'll try again next week to reach a verdict in the murders of her three children.
3: The defense says the suicide attempt proves she was suffering from postpartum psychosis, but prosecutors argue it shows motive. She wanted to die, but couldn't do it unless her children were dead first.
1: Fox's Brian Yenis. 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
4: It's now time for the weather from the National Weather Service with meteorologist Phil Spivak. 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
5: The KFXI forecast with a clear sky. We've got a sunny weekend setting up and some dry air, too. Fire danger is up a little bit, but winds are not too strong, occasionally gusting. So, of course, be careful. Clear sky into the morning, 70 degrees, though, is the low, sunny, and 100 on Saturday afternoon. Clear sky, mid-70s Saturday night, sunshine, low 100s on Sunday. From the KFXI Weather Center, I'm meteorologist Phil Spivak.
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4: You've been listening to the weather from the National Weather Service with meteorologist Phil Spivak. 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

0: That's Lainey Wilson with Phone Keys Wallet. I'm Rich Krieger. Bailey Zimmerman coming up next.
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0: News. I'm Deborah Valentine. President Trump says the U.S. has secured majority control of 65 billion barrels of Venezuela's oil reserves, calling it, quote, the biggest oil deal in world history.
1: It comes nearly 9 months after the U.S. captured President Nicolas Maduro during a military raid in Venezuela.
0: Fox's Mike Emanuel, Secretary of State Rubio, posted to X, the deal is a huge win for both America and Venezuela. President Trump will not attend ceremonies in New York, marking the 25th anniversary of 9/11.
2: The White House is strongly pushing back on reports. The decision to skip New York is because the ceremony would not include a speaking role for the president.
0: Fox's Jared Halpern says the president will attend Pentagon ceremonies instead. Jurors resumed deliberations Monday in the triple murder trial of Lindsey Clancy. 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
3: It's now time for the weather from the National Weather Service with meteorologist Phil Spivak. 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
4: The KFXI forecast with a clear sky. We've got a sunny weekend setting up and some dry air, too. Fire danger is up a little bit, but winds are not too strong, occasionally gusting. So, of course, be careful. Clear sky into the morning, 70 degrees, though, is the low, sunny and 100 on Saturday afternoon. Clear sky, mid-70s Saturday night, sunshine, low 100s on Sunday. From the KFXI Weather Center, I'm meteorologist Phil Spivak.
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3: You've been listening to the weather from the National Weather Service with meteorologist Phil Spivak. 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
7: Play this.

That's Kenny Chesney with Carry On. I'm Rich Krieger. Coming up, Zach Topp invites the fans to move a little closer. Here's Randy Houser.

0: against Oklahoma's real country giant, KFXI, Marlow, Lawton, Fort Sill, and Elmore City.
1: News. I'm Chris DeMeo. No verdict in the Lindsay Clancy murder trial. She's a Massachusetts mother who killed her three young children, then tried to commit suicide. Fox's Brian Yenis is in Plymouth.
2: The defense says Clancy's attempt to take her life is proof that she was suffering from postpartum psychosis, made worse by taking 13 different prescription medications. Prosecutors say Clancy was not over-medicated and argue her suicide attempt is proof of a motive.
1: The jury will continue its deliberations Monday. Clancy faces three counts of first-degree murder. President Trump went to Texas.

0: yesterday to help Senate candidate and Attorney General Ken Paxton campaign ahead of the midterm election.
1: In Houston, President Trump headlined an RNC fundraiser, reportedly charging $88,000 for photo ops and $10,000 to get in the door.
0: It's Fox's Jackie Heinrich. 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
2: It's now time for the weather from the National Weather Service with meteorologist Phil Spivak. 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
3: Foxy 92 weather.
4: The KFXI forecast, a clear sky through the night, temperatures into the upper 60s to low 70s to start the day. And then we continue with our 100-degree weather. 100 degrees on Saturday afternoon, clear sky mid-70s Saturday night, and sunshine 101 for Sunday. And between 100 and 101, our forecast is consistent right through the coming week. From the KFXI Weather Center, I'm meteorologist Phil Spivak.
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2: You've been listening to the weather from the National Weather Service with meteorologist Phil Spivak. 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
1: The KFXI forecast, a clear sky through the night, temperatures into the upper 60s to low 70s to start the day. And then we continue with our 100-degree weather. 100 degrees on Saturday afternoon, clear sky mid-70s Saturday night, and sunshine 101 for Sunday. And between 100 and 101, our forecast is consistent right through the coming week. From the KFXI Weather Center, I'm meteorologist Phil Spivak.
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0: You've been listening to the weather from the National Weather Service with meteorologist Phil Spivak. 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
1: News, I'm Roxanne Evans. Hundreds dead as rescue efforts continue in Nepal for flood survivors.
2: More than 600 people are confirmed dead. Another 2,500 people remain missing. Among them, 90 Americans. Rescue crews are still pulling out survivors.
1: Fox's Jackie Ibanez. The Red Cross is delivering aid. They say clean water is a major concern. Jury deliberations in Lindsay Clancy's Massachusetts murder trial will continue on Monday. Fox's Kristen Goodwin.
3: Her attorney argues she shouldn't be held criminally responsible because she was experiencing postpartum psychosis and was over-medicated. The prosecution alleges the killings were planned, that Clancy strategically waited until her ex-husband left their home, and that she was fully aware of her actions.
1: Clancy faces three counts of first-degree murder. 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
5: The Legislative Office of Physical Transparency, or LOFT, finds over $500,000 in child care subsidy overpayments.
6: The study says the overpayments went to parents who reported inaccurate information on their applications. The evaluation was ordered in the wake of the alleged fraud schemes found in Minnesota. The report found no indication of large-scale fraud, but it does find that DHS has shown inconsistency in pursuing fraud cases. I'm Carrie Lockie.
5: The post office in the McLean County town of Washington is closed after an electrical fire. Postal services are now being handled out of the Blanchard Post Office. Residents can still access

0: their P.O. boxes to retrieve mail. Also, mail will not be collected from the Main Street box until further notice. I'm Katie Gray.
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0: He started out writing songs for other big name artists. 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

0: Southwest Oklahoma's real country giant, KFXI, Marlow, Lawton, Fort Sill, and Elgin.
1: Area, Albinger President Trump has signed an executive order to create the U.S. Space Force Academy. It's also going to be the new headquarters for NASA and for privately run space exploration operations.
2: He commissions essentially the United States Space Academy to be the proving ground, the training ground for the pioneers, the educators, the engineers, and scientists of tomorrow. This is an amazing day for NASA.
1: NASA Administrator Jared Isaacman speaking to Fox News. The head of the Fed says something must be done in order to bring down inflation.
3: Is running above our 2% target. So the Fed's predominant focus right now should be on prices.
1: Chair Kevin Warsh, speaking at the central bank's annual symposium in Jackson Hole, Wyoming, says that could mean an interest rate hike is necessary. 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
5: Enrollment into the IMSA Care ends on Monday in Tulsa and begins on Tuesday in OKC.
6: IMSA Care is a subscription service that covers the cost of emergency ambulance transport for those enrolled. In Tulsa, the $5.45 monthly fee is added to residents' utility bills. In OKC, the monthly cost is $3.65, which is also added to utility bills. I'm Jackie O'Brien.
5: Dangerous heat's returning to Oklahoma this week with possible record-breaking temperatures. The National Weather Service expects triple-digit highs to continue throughout Labor Day weekend. A new fire station is under construction in Muskogee. Groundbreaking ceremonies were held Thursday for station number 5 on North York Street. Construction is expected to be completed in about a year. I'm Katie Gray.
4: This is the ONN, the Oklahoma News Network.
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settle for a slow down. Come on, just slow down. I'd settle for a slow down.

0: Northwest Oklahoma's real country giant, KFXI, Marlowe, Lawton, Fort Sill, and Waurika.
1: News. I'm Roxanne Evans. President Trump calling it the biggest oil deal in history involving U.S. control of Venezuelan reserves. Fox's Mike Emanuel.
2: He says the deal secures more than 65 billion barrels of the South American country's oil reserves.
1: Well, the president says it could mean lower prices at the pump. Tennessee Senator Marsha Blackburn highlighting her push to hold Meta accountable over alleged harm to children.
3: Even though they say, well, it is not our responsibility, the American people say, no, it is your responsibility to have a product that is safe. There are safety standards and duty of care standards on every single product.
1: Well, Meta recently agreed to pay billions to settle multi-state lawsuits. 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
5: The Legislative Office of Physical Transparency, or LOFT, finds over $500,000 in child care subsidy overpayments.
6: The study says the overpayments went to parents who reported inaccurate information on their applications. The evaluation was ordered in the wake of the alleged fraud schemes found in Minnesota. The report found no indication of large-scale fraud, but it does find that DHS has shown inconsistency in pursuing fraud cases. I'm Carrie Lockie.
5: The post office in the McLean County town of Washington is closed after an electrical fire. Postal services are now being handled out of the Blanchard Post Office. Residents can still access their P.O. boxes to retrieve mail. Also, mail will not be collected from the Main Street box until further notice. I'm Katie Gray.
4: This is the ONN, the Oklahoma News Network.
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0: John Party, boots off. And John Party says it's not easy to navigate his career and his personal life. 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

0: 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That's Nate Smith.
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2: Yo, it's Russell Dickerson. This is Worth Your Wild. Fun fact about Worth Your Wild is Red Hot Chili Peppers are co-writers on this song because of the You're My Butterfly Sugar Baby reference in the song. 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

0: Oklahoma's real country giant, KFXI, Marlowe, Lawton, Fort Sill, and Ryan.
1: News, I'm Daria Albinger. The search continues for about 90 Americans who are still missing in the flooding in Nepal. Anurag Goel's father is among a group of hikers still unaccounted for.
2: They had just cleared cleared to pass the border from Nepal into China, and that was about 45 minutes before the flooding kicked off. And that's the last we heard from anyone in our group.
1: Goel speaking to Fox News, more than 600 are confirmed dead. President Trump says the U.S. will take majority control of about 600 million barrels of Venezuelan oil reserves. He says the partnership will lower U.S. gas prices. And jury deliberations resume Monday in Lindsey Clancy's trial. The Massachusetts mother is accused of murdering her three children. The defense says she was suffering from postpartum psychosis. 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
4: Enrollment into the IMSA Care ends on Monday in Tulsa and begins on Tuesday in OKC.
5: IMSA Care is a subscription service that covers the cost of emergency ambulance transport for those enrolled. In Tulsa, the $5.45 monthly fee is added to residents' utility bills. In OKC, the monthly cost is $3.65, which is also added to utility bills. I'm Jackie O'Brien.
4: Dangerous heat's returning to Oklahoma this week with possible record-breaking temperatures. The National Weather Service expects triple-digit highs to continue throughout Labor Day weekend. A new fire station is under construction in Muskogee. Groundbreaking ceremonies were held Thursday for station number 5 on North York Street. Construction is expected to be completed in about a year. I'm Katie Gray.
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6: My name is Sema. I used to be afraid of the waves. During big storms, waves flood my house because it floats on top of the water. My school floats on the water too. 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I wear a life jacket because I can't swim. In the boat with teacher, we're not afraid. We sing and dance. 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I love my teacher. She makes me smart. 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

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And if you're concerned that perhaps you do not have the most discerning palate when it comes to food, you feel kind of lowbrow when it comes to your food choices, this will make you feel better. 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

0: 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I'm confused. 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

0: The video was done at Universal Orlando. 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That's Kane Brown.
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0: Southwest Oklahoma's real country giant, KFXI, Marlow, Lawton, Fort Sill, and Velma.
1: News, I'm Roxanne Evans. Hundreds dead, thousands missing in Nepal after catastrophic flooding. Anurag Goel, whose father, an American citizen, went missing, joined Fox News at night with Trace Gallagher.
2: They had just cleared cleared to pass the border from Nepal into China, and that was about 45 minutes before the flooding kicked off. And that's the last we heard from anyone in our group.
1: The State Department says dozens of Americans are still missing. The Red Cross says clean water is a major concern. A Massachusetts jury returns Monday in the trial of Lindsay Clancy, the mom charged with murdering her three kids. Clancy faces three counts of first-degree murder. 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
4: The Legislative Office of Physical Transparency, or LOFT, finds over $500,000 in child care subsidy overpayments.
5: The study says the overpayments went to parents who reported inaccurate information on their applications. The evaluation was ordered in the wake of the alleged fraud schemes found in Minnesota. The report found no indication of large-scale fraud, but it does find that DHS has shown inconsistency in pursuing fraud cases. I'm Carrie Lockie.
4: The post office in the McLean County town of Washington is closed after an electrical fire. Postal services are now being handled out of the Blanchard Post Office. Residents can still access their P.O. boxes to retrieve mail. Also, mail will not be collected from the Main Street box until further notice. I'm Katie Gray.
3: This is the ONN, the Oklahoma News Network.
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The debut song from Graylin James is on the way, and I am fully aware that we are still in the month of August, but I'm going to ask you about pumpkin spice lattes anyway.

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0: Based on a true story, he was interrupted by a police officer when he was with his girlfriend in the car. He told the police officer they were praying. The police officer offered to follow him home so that he could tell his father that he and his girlfriend had been praying. True story. It's Tyler Hubbard.
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1: 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And it'd been a while, so it was on my mind. 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His boots like glass on a sawdust floor. 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

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Now he's a buckskin, 15 hands, five-time team road champion. 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Hell, she ain't never two-step or snap pearls. So after about a month of Jim Beam, that old cowboy got

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1: Enrollment into the IMSA Care ends on Monday in Tulsa and begins on Tuesday in OKC.
2: IMSA Care is a subscription service that covers the cost of emergency ambulance transport for those enrolled. In Tulsa, the $5.45 monthly fee is added to residents' utility bills. In OKC, the monthly cost is $3.65, which is also added to utility bills. I'm Jackie O'Brien.
1: Dangerous heat's returning to Oklahoma this week with possible record-breaking temperatures. The National Weather Service expects triple-digit highs to continue throughout Labor Day weekend. A new fire station is under construction in Muskogee. Groundbreaking ceremonies were held Thursday for station number 5 on North York Street. Construction is expected to be completed in about a year. I'm Katie Gray.
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Yeah, I can't be the only one who had the song 9 to 5 going through my head most of the week, except it was especially amusing yesterday morning. I'll explain coming up.

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0: Get to drinking? Caffeine? Yeah, that'd be a great idea at this point in the weekend. That's Sack John King.
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0: president says it could mean lower prices at the pump. President Trump is also putting economic pressure on Iran.
1: The Trump administration says it'll do whatever it takes to cut off Iran's access to the global economy. And now the Treasury Department says it's going to shut down a back door which allowed Iran to access the U.S. financial system.
0: That's Fox's Mark Meredith. This comes just ahead of the G20 summit in North Carolina. The Seneca Nation firing back at President Trump's Lake America order, calling for it to be overturned. And Lake Ontario to remain. 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
3: The Legislative Office of Physical Transparency, or LOFT, finds over $500,000 in child care subsidy overpayments.
4: The study says the overpayments went to parents who reported inaccurate information on their applications. The evaluation was ordered in the wake of the alleged fraud schemes found in Minnesota. The report found no indication of large-scale fraud, but it does find that DHS has shown inconsistency in pursuing fraud cases. I'm Carrie Lockie.
3: The post office in the McLean County town of Washington is closed after an electrical fire. Postal services are now being handled out of the Blanchard Post Office. Residents can still access their P.O. boxes to retrieve mail. Also, mail will not be collected from the Main Street box until further notice. I'm Katie Gray.
2: This is the ONN, the Oklahoma News Network.
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0: Now that it's the weekend, if there was something that you were planning on doing earlier this week and you just ran out of time and mental bandwidth, just thought I'd remind you, you can do some good in the world for $5. I'll tell you about that coming up. Also, Riley Green on the way.
1: 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Nobody singing the harmony. Up there, just me and my shadow. 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

Now you're the one that's gonna be sorry when you're heading to get tofu and he has a flat tire in his foreign car and don't know how to change it and he gets your new Gucci shoes wet and you're mad and irritated. I've seen you irritated. I'm telling you. Better him than me, actually.

0: 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Because that's going to be my first question. 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
2: Hey, y'all, I'm Chase Matthew. Here's my new song, Holding It Down. Holding It Down is about the small town heroes and realizing you don't got to leave your small town to be a hero. I'm talking the firefighters, the EMS, the police, the teachers, the doctors, the nurses, and everybody else in between that keeps a small town going on a daily basis.
3: There's still only four digits in our population. We're still keeping things just the way God made it. There's been some old city folks trying to come in to change it. Wouldn't trade them

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1: Enrollment in the IMSA Care ends on Monday in Tulsa and begins on Tuesday in OKC.
2: IMSA Care is a subscription service that covers the cost of emergency ambulance transport for those enrolled. In Tulsa, the $5.45 monthly fee is added to residents' utility bills. In OKC, the monthly cost is $3.65, which is also added to utility bills. I'm Jackie O'Brien.
1: Dangerous heat's returning to Oklahoma this week with possible record-breaking temperatures. The National Weather Service expects triple-digit highs to continue throughout Labor Day weekend. A new fire station is under construction in Muskogee. Groundbreaking ceremonies were held Thursday for station number 5 on North York Street. Construction is expected to be completed in about a year. I'm Katie Gray.
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3: I'm William Shatner. I've been around a long time, but I'm truly humbled when I see the real battles our brave, paralyzed veterans have faced defending our freedom. And when they come home.
4: 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I was paralyzed.
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This never even crossed my mind. I'll tell you about it coming up.

0: 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No, you should not do that. That's Ella Langley. That's her new one.
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0: You are easy to love. 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That's Dustin Lynch.
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0: There's Bailey Zimmerman, Luke Combs, backup plan on KFXI Foxy 92, coming up on about 3 minutes past the hour of 2 o'clock. Stevens County Free Fair is going on at the Stevens County Fairgrounds in Duncan. Our own Foxy 92 traveling road shows hanging out down there. Let's check in with them and see what's going on. Guys, take it away.
1: Well, we're meeting a lot of great people, and you almost had a winner. She got a free play, but she didn't win a T-shirt.
2: But no, but she had a good time.
1: Yes, she had a good time. And then she tried to get her mom to play, and her mom goes, I don't play at casinos. Like, we're a casino.
2: I think not.
1: I mean, if that's the case, let's get a whole bunch of them and
2: start making some money.
1: Yes. So. Yes.
2: Yeah. So, anyway, no, not a casino, just for fun. It's,
1: yeah.
2: That's why we call it the Antique Slots of Fun Machine.
1: Yes.
2: So.
1: And it's a lot of fun, and it don't cost you anything to play. Matter of fact,
2: it fits my budget.
1: Yeah. You have a budget?
2: A gambling budget, yeah.
1: Oh, okay.
2: Yeah, it fits it.
1: It's a free fair.
2: Exactly.
1: You can come park for free. Mm-hmm. You can walk around and see all the vendors, and a lot of vendors have a lot of great stuff to give away. Mm-hmm. Stop to the booth next to us. They have a cool measuring spoon.
2: It really is. It's one piece.
1: Yes.
2: And it's got four different teaspoons.
1: It's got all your measuring spoons in one little device. So that way you don't have to look for four of them.
2: And the other thing is, if you need some help seeing it, I'll show you what it is.
1: Yes.
2: Bring it over. I'll show you what it looks like.
1: Yeah, there you go. A lot of things going on. Our civic groups are here, and they're trying to sign people up to help them out, or you can win free stuff from them. Because I think one's a half a beef and one is
2: Color Guard's here.
1: Yep.
2: So need to come out.
1: And VFW's here. I think they have a drawing for, I believe, $1,000 gift certificate.
2: What a deal.
1: So,
2: yeah.
1: Plus they can help you with your bills.
2: That's good.
1: So come see them.
2: All right. We want you to come on out to the Stevens County Free Fair. We're having a great time. We want to see you out here. And we need to thank a few sponsors.
1: Oh, okay. We'll do that. And I'll do it next time.
2: What?
1: I was just going to tell you what was going on today, but that's okay. Tell you
2: go
1: all.
2: Ahead and tell me, and then I'll tell you. Okay,
1: we're
2: going to
1: tell
2: mind.
1: The sponsors first because they're important.
2: Okay. Newberry Express Pharmacy.
1: Coach's Corner.
2: Carl's Jr.
1: Montgomery Tire and Alignment.
2: Bank First in Marlow.
1: Just a few of the sponsors making it possible for us to be out at the 119th Annual Stevens County Free Fair at the Stevens County Free Fair Fairgrounds, because it's free.
2: In Duncan.
1: And I can say it.
2: Can you try that again?
1: Yeah. It's a free fair at the Free Fair parking lot.
2: Free Fair parking lot. You need to work on that.
1: Yes. So,
2: anyway, come see us. We're in Duncan 1.
1: Because we're Duncan's real radio station.
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About 12 minutes past the hour of 2 o'clock, we're going to be checking back in with the Foxy 92 Traveling Roadshow down at the Stevens County Free Fair at the Stevens County Fairgrounds in just a few, so stick around.

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0: He's Chase Matthew, where there's smoke on KFXI Foxy 92. Well, it's time to check back in with the Foxy 92 Traveling Road Show, see what's going on at the Stevens County Free Fair. Guys, it's all yours.
1: Hey, we're having a lot of fun at the Stevens County Fairgrounds for the 119th annual Stevens County Free Fair going on. And today is the last day, and Sherry's visiting and trying to explain. So, if you're coming out for dinner, chicken spaghetti will get underway at 5 o'clock and run 5 to 8. And Empire FFA does a great job with the chicken spaghetti and garlic toast and all the trimmings. So that gets underway at 5. Also, because you were talking, there is a Big L Rodeo gets underway at 8 o'clock tonight.
2: I always love a rodeo. Go ahead. I didn't mean to interrupt. Rodeos are always good.
1: Yes. Gate, $10 gets you in for adults, 6 and under, absolutely free. There is a concert. It's before the rodeo. And that $10 gate ticket gets you into the concert. Doors will open at 4. And about 4:30, a local band will kick off. And then they'll keep rolling. And David will take the stage at 6 and go up to the rodeo. So big night of things going on here at the Stevens County Free Fair. Gospel singing fixing to get underway in the exhibit hall. It gets underway at 3. So you can come and enjoy that and then go over and watch David perform later on tonight and then watch the rodeo.
2: And you know, the thing about a rodeo, what I like is no two rodeos are ever the same.
1: Oh, no, it's final night. So yeah. They'll be crowning a champion of the 119th annual Stevens County Free Fair. So
2: you need to come on out and join us. We're having a great time.
1: Yes.
2: And the reason I was talking a while ago, we were discussing the fact that KFXI just did its 40.
1: See, I wasn't going to interrupt that.
2: Yeah.
1: I was football. Nice enough. I was going to butt in.
2: And then you had to talk on the air.
1: No, I could have done it on the air and just gave him the mic.
2: That's true.
1: Then y'all could have had the conversation and everybody else could have heard.
2: Yeah. So. But we were talking about the fact we started our 40th season of football last night. Basketball will follow after that. We're not in a hurry to get there. We're just in a hurry for it to cool down.
1: Basketball starts in January, and it'll be here soon.
2: It'll start in December.
1: No, January, because Marla's going to play all the way until late December. And I have a feeling after last night's events, there's a lot of local teams that's going to make that deep run into the playoffs.
2: I think
1: a lot of good teams.
2: I think so. So you need to come on down. Now, and, of course, you know, next Saturday.
1: That's where I was going with this.
2: First week of coaches show.
1: You just steal my thunder all the time. It's not even fair.
2: Well, you know, just one of the breaks of life.
1: Yes. Coach's show gets underway at Coach's Corner, 9:30.
2: Well, actually, Roy starts about 9:15.
1: Well, that's because we can't make him be quiet.
2: But that's okay.
1: That's okay.
2: That's why we love him. That's why we have him there.
1: Yes, he does a great job.
2: Yes, he does. And the coaches like him.
1: And if your coach, and if you listen next week and your coach don't show up, talk to your
2: Talk to the coach.
1: Superintendent.
2: Talk to somebody.
1: Just talk to someone and say, hey, y'all need to be there talking about our team.
2: That's right.
1: Win or lose. And we have some great games that went on last night, week zero, and then a lot of week one games that are slated. So it's going to be a great week of football.
2: It is. And, you know, talk to the coach if they're not there. And one of the greatest things I've heard about the coaches show, Randy Norton said this. When he played at Velma, he would get up, or he set his alarm clock for 9 o'clock so he could listen to that coach's show to see if the coach talked about him. And I'm thinking it might have been, I don't think he's that old. But anyway, it could have been, there was a bunch of them there for a long time, though. But I remember the coach pool, and then there was another one after him. But they were all excellent coaches.
1: But I'm pretty sure we'll find that information out on Saturday.
2: I'm sure.
1: Because I know he's listening.
2: Exactly.
1: Yes.
2: So we'll talk about him.
1: And Bray kicks off their season on Friday night. And welcome back, Bray, to high school football.
2: And we are looking forward to seeing them at the coaches' show.
1: Yes.
2: So.
1: And, of course, Empire will be there, and Central will be there, Velma,
2: Comanche.
1: Yes. Ryan.
2: Yes.
1: And Duncan, and hopefully someone from Marla.
2: So you need to come on out and join us today. And then tune us in next Saturday morning for the coaches show.
1: You know, I got to thinking, we have three broadcasters that goes to every game. They have all the stats. Why don't they come tell us about the game?
2: Because I'd rather talk to the coaches. They know the kids.
1: I don't know. Jason knows just about all the kids out there.
2: And, you know, that's true. And they do such a great job, and they get in. Sometimes it's pretty late when they get in. So we don't want them to get up too early.
1: Well, it's a home game next
2: week. But if they want to come, they are more than welcome.
1: Yes. Dr. Ryan Scott, Jason McPherson, and Brent Lemons.
2: Yes.
1: You're welcome.
2: Yeah. And we have breakfast from Carl's Jr.
1: It's free.
2: Yes. So, anyway, okay, back to the fair.
1: Yes.
2: We've been on sports long enough.
1: Yes, come by the booth, stop and play the antique slots of fun machine.
2: Mm-hmm.
1: You could be a winner, win some T-shirts. We've given away several this morning already.
2: Mm-hmm.
1: You need to come by and win yours. And as a matter of fact, I see a couple of them walking around here.
2: Yeah, it looks good, don't you think? I mean, it just added to the wardrobe.
1: Yes.
2: Anyway, come on out and join us with the Stevens County Fairgrounds. We need to thank some sponsors. Newberry Express Pharmacy.
1: Carl's Jr.
2: Bank First Marlow.
1: Montgomery Tire and Alignment.
2: And Coach's Corner.
1: Just a few of the sponsors making it possible for us to be out at the 119th Annual Stevens County Free Fair at the Stevens County Fairgrounds here in Duncan. We want to see you out here.
2: And we're at Duncan Wine.
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That's Jordan Davis turning this truck around on KFXI. Half past the hour of 2 o'clock. Hey, don't run off. We're going to check back in with the Foxy 92 Traveling Road Show in just a little bit. 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

0: is Kenny Chesney, Carry On, right here at KFXI, Foxy 92. 27 minutes until the top of the hour. Let's see what's going on with the Foxy 92 Traveling Roadshow at the Stevens County Fairgrounds. Guys, it's all yours.
1: Okay, since it's all mine, I'm just going to go and act like Sherry's not here.
2: Yeah, right. You weren't even in here. You took my microphone.
1: Yeah, but I was doing what you asked me to do, see?
2: That's not the point.
1: I brought you one.
2: Oh, good. Thank you.
1: Because I had one.
2: Good.
1: So you have to stop by
2: just
1: the booth
2: a little
1: and
2: late.
1: Ask. Yeah.
2: So I
1: was walking through to try to find him, and I didn't see him.
2: Oh, okay.
1: So, but nevertheless.
2: Anyway, we want you to come out and play the antique slots of phone machine. We're having
1: a
2: great time.
1: You want to play the slots machine, ma'am?
3: Yes.
1: Yeah. Well, step up. It's all yours.
2: Okay. All right. We want you to come join us. We're having a great time. You want to walk around, visit with all the vendors, and pick up all the freebies, see what they have to offer at our booth. We are giving away T-shirts when you win on the slot machine. And there is no charge for that. It's absolutely free and a lot of fun. So come on out. Join the fun right here at the Stevens County Fairgrounds here in Duncan. Lots going on. We've got the Big L Rodeo tonight, and of course we've got the adult tickets are $10 at the gate, and 6 and under are absolutely free. Did she win?
1: No. You would have heard if she won, because
2: that's true.
1: I turned it up loud. So.
2: And she would have got all excited.
1: Yes.
2: So.
1: Yes.
2: But,
1: she's so excited.
2: Yeah. So, come
1: Isn't
2: on out.
1: Isn't that a song?
2: Huh?
1: I'm so excited.
2: Could be.
1: Yeah.
2: Should be.
1: If not, it will be.
2: Yeah, exactly. So.
1: Someone get Jason Aldean on it.
2: There you go. But lots going on.
1: Yes, we're having a lot of fun. Chicken spaghetti at 5 o'clock. I guess you already did all that because I was gone.
2: No, I'm out there.
1: Yes. If you like chicken spaghetti and garlic toast and all the trimmings, 5 o'clock is the place to be, right next to where we are.
2: Do you know who's doing that?
1: Empire.
2: Empire, okay.
1: Empire FFA. Comanche FFA over in the rodeo arena will be doing hamburgers and hot dogs and nachos.
2: Oh, that sounds good, too.
1: Yes.
2: Yeah,
1: you know where I'm going here in a few minutes, right?
2: Yeah, exactly.
1: They had me at Nacho with the peppers.
2: Extra peppers.
1: Yes, I told them yesterday to make sure they had some.
2: Mm-hmm.
1: So.
2: Anyway, we want you to come on out and have a great time with us. Enjoy what's going on. Pick up all the freebies that the vendors are giving away and visit with them. Find out more about what they do and what they can do for you.
1: Yes, just walking around, there's a wide variety.
2: Yes.
1: And I'm going to make a suggestion if you're either Republican or Democrat. Mm-hmm. Stop by their booth, ask them questions.
2: That's right. It's a perfect opportunity.
1: Make your voice be heard.
2: Yes. If you've got concerns, talk to them about it. Because we don't know who's going to be elected.
1: Yeah, I saw a couple of them come out here and sit in this group of chairs and was talking with their constituents and answering their questions. So they'll be glad to talk to you.
2: That's right. So, anyway, come on out. We're having a great time. We want to see you out here. Lots going on out here tonight. And, of course, the rodeo is at 8. The concert starts at 4.
1: Yes. Gates will, the doors will be opening here soon. Gospel singing will get underway here in a few minutes.
2: So you don't want to miss any of it.
1: So if you're a gospel junkie and come check it out, sit back in the air conditioning, relax.
2: Mm-hmm.
1: And then you can go over to the concert and rodeo.
2: Absolutely. Come join us. We need to thank some sponsors making today's broadcast possible. That's Newberry Express Pharmacy.
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2: Carl's Jr.
1: Montgomery Tire and Alignment.
2: And Coach's Corner.
1: Just a few of the sponsors making it possible for us to be out here at the 119th Annual Stevens County Free Fair at the Stevens County Free Fair Grounds. Almost said arena.
2: Absolutely. Come join us. We're in Duncan. Why?
1: Because we're Duncan's real radio station.
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There's Morgan Wallen, Been By Now on KFXI. Hey, you need to get around and get out to the Stevens County Free Fair, see what's going on. 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

0: That's Blake Shelton, The More I Drink on KFXI Foxy 92. Hey, let's check back in with the Foxy 92 Traveling Roadshow, see what's going on at the Stevens County Free Fair. 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
1: Well, we're a couple of minutes away from the gospel singing event that's going to happen here in the exhibit hall from 3 to 5. And then, of course, the doors will open over at the Rodeo Arena at 4. Local band will kick off shortly after that if gospel music is not your forte.
2: I can't imagine it.
1: And then David Halliburton will take the stage at 6 and run up to 8 when the rodeo kicks off for the last night of the Free Fair Rodeo.
2: So you need to come on out and get your tickets. Get your tickets at the door for $10. But you don't have to wait because you want to be in there, find your perfect seat, and get ready for a great concert. And
1: yeah,
2: a great
1: because
2: night
1: that's a first-come, first-served basis. And they've got a lot of vendors to walk around and shop through. And, of course, the Comanche FFA doing the concession. So you can get your hamburgers and hot dogs and nachos and all the rodeo foods that you like.
2: What time will they start serving all that?
1: Probably when the gates open.
2: Oh,
1: or doors
2: four.
1: Open, yeah. I figure they'll have the food for the concert and for the rodeo.
2: Oh, okay. All right. We want you to come join us. We're having a great time here at Stevens County Fairgrounds. It is the Stevens County Free Fair, and lots going on tonight. Like we said, the tickets are $10 at the gate for the rodeo, and 6 and under are absolutely free.
1: Right. Chicken spaghetti starts at 5 and will run 5 to 8 or until they run out. I do know that they ran out of Indian tacos because I tried to get one.
2: It didn't last till 2 o'clock, did it?
1: No, and now they're resetting the pie case for tonight, and you can come get your pie by the slice.
2: What time will that open?
1: It's open.
2: The pie
1: now.
2: Case?
1: Yeah.
2: The pie case?
1: Yeah, it's open.
2: The pie case is there? It's got pies?
1: Yes.
2: Just want to make sure.
1: Yes, because the Indian taco sale is over.
2: Oh, okay. So. All right, we want you to come join us. We're having a great time.
1: It's a different
2: time.
1: Organization.
2: Oh, a different, okay.
1: Our
2: but,
1: nice ladies,
2: but they will have pie.
1: Our nice ladies, they will not let me have the pie case.
2: Well, you know...
1: You know, and I unlocked the wheels yesterday and was fixing to take it, and they threatened.
2: Well, you know, the police is just over there. So
1: no, not just the police. They're the sheriffs.
2: See, same thing. So anyway, we want you to come on out to the Stevens County Fairgrounds. We're
1: they're
2: having
1: nice,
2: a great time. Yes, they are. And they do a great job.
1: And I'm pretty sure the dispatcher that's over there running the booth knows how to call for backup.
2: Yeah.
1: She's good at it.
2: And she's a wise lady.
1: Yes.
2: So come on out. We're having a great time. We want to see you out here at the Stevens County Free Fair in Duncan. We need to thank some sponsors.
1: Yes.
2: Making tonight's broadcast possible, or today's, Newberry Express Pharmacy.
1: Carl's Jr.
2: Our good friends that provides breakfast for the coaches.
1: The coaches show will get underway Saturday morning.
2: At 9:15.
1: Yes.
2: And Bank First Marlowe.
1: Montgomery Tire and Alignment.
2: He does a great job also.
1: Yes.
2: Bank First does too, but you know.
1: Yeah.
2: Coach's Corner, that's where the show will be.
1: Yeah, and that's just a few of our sponsors making it possible for us to be out here at the 119th Annual Stevens County Free Fair at the Stevens County Fairgrounds here in Duncan. The only thing that's missing out here today is you.
2: And you need to come on out to Foxy 92's favorite corner at the Stevens County Fairgrounds, play the antique slots.
1: You know, and I'm going to try to talk some logic into people. It's hot outside.
2: Yes.
1: We're in an air-conditioned building.
2: Yes, and you know what? It's cooler than I've ever seen it.
1: Yes, it's really nice
2: or felt
1: in here.
2: It.
1: It's one of the, I guess they worked on the air conditioning during.
2: Feels good.
1: The office. Yes.
2: All right, we want you to come join us. We're in Duncan. Why?
1: Because we're Duncan's real radio station.
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0: Actually, the 8th of summer, State of Mind. Another warm day in southwest Oklahoma, but that doesn't change the fact that we're having a great time at the Stevens County Free Fair at the Stevens County Fairgrounds in Duncan. Let's check in with the Foxy 92 Traveling Roadshow, see what's happening. Guys, go ahead.
1: You know, it's funny that every time he wants us to talk, you give me the mic. Why is that?
2: I gave it to him.
1: No, you gave it to me. This is your mic.
2: Are you sure?
1: Yes, see? Yeah.
2: No, it's not.
1: Possession's 9/10 of law. Gerald Swanson joined us.
2: Yes, and we're glad he's here.
1: Yes, and he's got an event coming, and I'm excited about it.
2: I am too. That was what we were talking about. And here again, he's interrupted.
1: Yes, I was talking to his wife because I wanted to know if they were going to do metal art again to auction off, because every time I go, I try to get some, and I need new metal art.
2: New pieces,
1: yes.
2: Huh?
1: I see. So now we're going to ask the horse's mouth.
2: Okay, go ahead.
1: So will we have metal
3: yes,
1: to auction off?
3: Yes, we will have metal for sure. Yeah,
1: I need another bull, and I need Rowdy on it.
3: Okay, well, we'll see what we can get done.
1: Because Storm took out mine.
3: Uh-oh.
1: I'll just leave it at that.
2: You know how he is.
3: I do.
2: So
1: tell us about the event.
3: So it's the 6th annual Rowdy Swanson Memorial Bull Riding. Mm-hmm. We're going to have it here at the Stevens County Fairgrounds at the Indoor Arena on October the 17th at 6 p.m.
2: Awesome.
3: So we're looking forward to it. This event's gotten really big, and the community's really supported us. All the funds that we raise from this event go to a scholarship fund that we've set up at Oklahoma State University to help the rodeo team recruit bull riders.
2: Very good. Now, it's going to be, where will they be able to get tickets? Do you have that lined out yet?
3: So, the Duncan FFA, they are going to sell, those kids are going to sell tickets for us, advance tickets for us, as well as we'll have them at Comanche Seed and Grain, and then Stepping Out, for sure, those two places, and then any of the Duncan FFA kids.
2: Awesome.
1: So great places to get your advance tickets. How much are the advance tickets?
3: $10. $10 for adults, and there'll be $5 for kids from 7 to 12, and 6 and under is free.
2: Very good. So, and this is what day in October?
3: October the 17th at 6 p.m.
2: All right.
3: And then also, I want to tell you another thing we're going to have, too. On Friday night before the event, we have a pre-party. Mm-hmm. So it's we feed the sponsors that we have. We feed those guys a barbecue dinner. And then that's at 6 o'clock, and then 7:30, we're going to open it up to the public. And we are going to have a hypnotist here. And the hypnotist is actually going to hypnotize our bullfighters.
2: Oh, boy.
3: Our barrel man, our announcer has agreed. So it's going to be a great time. We'll have a lot of fun. And we're going to charge $5 a head for adults to get in, just to kind of offset some of the expenses to get the hypnosis here.
2: Sounds like fun.
3: It will be fun.
2: All right.
1: I don't want to know what you've been hypnosed to do.
2: Well, you know, I got that set up for you.
1: Oh. I need a new job. Are you hiring?
2: Is that not correct?
3: Yeah, that's correct. Yeah.
1: Yeah. Okay.
3: He was voluntold.
1: Yes.
2: Exactly.
1: Yes, I agree.
2: See?
1: Because I know there's food involved.
3: And just to let people know, over the five years we've had this event, we've raised over $110,000 for the scholarship. So
2: that's incredible.
3: I'm appreciative to the community for supporting the event. We had about 3,000 fans there last year, so we're expecting to be bigger this year.
2: That's incredible. Okay, his wife told him something.
3: So just yesterday, I got a letter in the mail from OSU, from the Ferguson Agriculture College up there, and it was from the gentleman that got the scholarship this year. His name's Carpentini is his last name, but he's a professional.

0: Bull rider already, and they recruited him out of Alabama. So we're super excited about him coming up there and getting an education and college rodeo and helping the rodeo team up there.
1: That's awesome.
2: So good things going on.
1: Yes, so we're looking forward to the bull ride. We've got a rodeo tonight. Are you going over there tonight?
0: Absolutely. We have a booth set up over there in the indoor arena over there selling rowdy merchandise. Come by and visit with us, talk to us about it, and we'll give you more information. I got some poker chips that we had made to advertise that I'll give you if you come by. I'll give you one of those just to remind you when the bull riding is. So
1: that's pretty cool. So okay, all right, we appreciate it.
0: Thank y'all for having me. I appreciate it.
1: Yes, you can give a shout out.
3: I just want to say happy birthday to my son Hadley Rice. He is 24 years old today.
1: Hey, she did a good job. And she's always running from the mic.
2: She runs from the mic, and I tried to get her to take it a while ago, and she wouldn't take it.
1: I don't understand. It doesn't bite. Unless you're standing in water.
2: You know, if I have money or food, she'd take it, though.
1: Well, of course. No, she would.
0: Hey, also, don't forget, at 4 o'clock over in the indoor arena, they're going to kick off a concert from 4 to 8 today. They're going to have 3 or 4 different bands over there playing. So come out and visit and see all the vendors over there. It's a lot of fun. You'll enjoy yourself for sure.
2: Yeah, a local band will start at 4, and then they'll have someone else. And then David Halliburton will take over at 6 to 8.
1: It sounds like a great evening. You need to come on out and play the Antique Slots of Fun Machine here in the exhibit hall. And, of course, we want to see you out here. We're in Duncan Wine.
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0: There's Tucker Wentmore with Brunette on KFXI, Foxy 92, quarter past the hour of 3 o'clock. We're going to check back in with Foxy 92 Traveling Road Show. The first, Kane Brown's up.
1: It's 9 o'clock, the boys are all over. They talking that talk like they ain't getting older.

0: Kane Brown, Woman on KFXI. A lot of great things going on at the Stevens County Free Fair. You got concerts, a rodeo, and you have the Foxy 92 Traveling Road Show. You guys need to go in and check in with them. In fact, let's do that right now and see what's going on. Guys, take it away.
1: Having a lot of fun out at the 119th Annual Stevens County Free Fair, going on at the Stevens County Fairgrounds here in Duncan, and getting to meet a lot of friends we haven't seen in a long time.
2: That's true, we have.
1: Some new friends that we're going to see from now on.
2: And we have a fireman here. And he's going to tell us about the loss of one of the firemen in Meridian. So we're going to find out. Tell us your name and what you do and what we're going to have going on here later today.
3: I'm Mark Childers with the Meridian Fire. We are escorting a fireman home. He will be coming down in front of the Stevens County Fairgrounds. It was a tragic accident. If you could, just please remain us in your prayers, and thank you.
2: We hate to hear that. We're sorry to hear that. Sorry for the loss into the fire department and for his family. But when you see the police and the escort, they will. That's what it's all about. Yes. So we ask that you show some respect for it. All right. Thank you very much.
3: You.
2: Sorry for your loss. All right. We want you to come join us. We're at the Stevens County Free Fair going on in Duncan. You need to come out and be a part of it and check it all out. And, of course, pick up on some great food, some great freebies. We've got them all. And, of course, you want to come by the Foxy 92 Antiques Lots of Fun machine here in Duncan at the fairgrounds and see if you can win a Foxy 92 t-shirt. All right, come join us with the 119th Stevens County Free Fair. 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

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We'll check back in with the Fox 92 Traveling Road Show in just a few. 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

0: gonna prop up by the lake and put my toes in the water, toes in the clay. Not a worry in the world, a PBR on the way. Life is good today. Life is good today.
1: 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It's time to check back in with the Foxy 92 Traveling Road Show at the Stevens County Free Fair. 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
2: Well, I will tell you, the coconut cream and chocolate mixed together was really good.
3: I'm not going to admit to anything.
2: Yes, yes. I heard your lawyer tell you that.
3: Exactly.
2: Don't admit. Yeah. But it was very good.
3: Okay, good. Glad to know that.
2: Yes.
3: So.
2: And for those that need to know, she did not have pie.
3: I did not go get pie.
2: No, you did not.
3: I did not.
2: You did not, and you didn't buy it, and you didn't do anything. And
3: I just was sitting here all the time.
2: Yes, you were
3: and
2: visiting.
3: You were eating in front of me.
2: You were visiting.
3: While I was visiting.
2: And we have lemon pie sitting there.
4: Lemon pie?
2: Yeah, lemon meringue.
3: Oh, the meringues looks really good.
2: Yeah.
3: But anyway, so... But anyway, we're having a lot of fun.
2: Yes. Chicken spaghetti gets underway at 5 o'clock and runs mm-hmm. until 8 or until they run out. Also, the pie by the slice. Mm-hmm. I'm going to suggest get there early to get your favorite because it's going quickly.
3: I understand.
2: And I just saw them put out blueberry cheesecake.
3: Oh, that sounds good.
2: And it's not like the normal cheesecake. Mm-hmm. It's like the filling has blueberries in it, and it was cooked that way. It's like the old-fashioned cheesecake.
3: I won't tell you how bad my blueberry cheesecake looked, but
2: it was
3: good.
2: You know, you get it in a Jell-O package, and you make it together, and you put the blueberries
3: in. No, I got it at Walmart. I dumped it on there. So, think about who you're talking to now. So.
2: Okay, I was going to give you a little credit.
3: I took it.
2: Yes.
3: I gave it to somebody.
2: Gospel
3: gave it to
2: singing.
3: The neighbor.
2: Okay, we really have to work, because if not, we're going to go get
3: some pie. Okay, let's go.
2: Okay, we'll be back in a minute. We'll tell you about the other pies they have.
3: Yeah. Okay, we have gospel music on stage.
2: Yes, and they're doing a real good job. Gates open over at the Rodeo Arena at 4. A little local band will play for about 10, 15, 20 minutes, and mm-hmm. then they'll have a bigger band mm-hmm. that's a little more known. Mm-hmm. And then David Halliburton will take the stage at 6. And play up till 8 when the rodeo starts.
3: And they said they had a tremendous rodeo last night, looking
2: yes.
3: for another one tonight.
2: Yes, they're looking to hopefully sell it out tonight.
3: Mm-hmm.
2: And we're going to try to make this a new tradition here at the Stevens County Free Fair.
3: So you need to come on out, enjoy the fun right here at the Stevens County Free Fair here in Duncan. And tickets are only $10 to get
2: yes.
3: in, right? Yes,
2: and if you're 6 and under, absolutely free.
3: All right.
2: So come out and enjoy a great rodeo. And, oh, by the way, that ticket that you paid to get into the rodeo mm-hmm. gets you into that concert, too.
3: Yes.
2: So it's
3: so
2: one price.
3: So you got to come early.
2: Yes.
3: So.
2: They want you to come at 4. Mm-hmm. They want you to go shopping around the vendors, listen to great music, eat with the Comanche FFA, and then go to the rodeo.
3: All
2: and
3: right.
2: then eat rodeo burgers and all that good stuff.
3: Sounds like a great plan.
2: Why aren't we there yet?
3: Well, we will be.
2: Oh, okay.
3: So. They still got pie over here for now.
2: Yes.
3: So.
2: They may not hear in a minute because I walked up there and our neighbor's next door, she said, I'm coming to watch you. And I go, and that lady goes, you got to watch him because he'll take the whole case. They already know. I just walked in there.
3: Yeah.
2: And this poor lady goes, they're being mean to you. And I go, yeah, now I'm fixing to wither away.
3: All right, come join the fun. We're having entirely too much fun without you. You need to be a part of it. So come join us. We're at the Stevens County Fairgrounds.
2: Quit taking the pie case.
3: we need to thank some sponsors.
2: Yes, and they're good
3: broadcast.
2: Sponsors. And if you're out and about, tell them thank you for allowing us to be here.
3: Newberry Express Pharmacy.
2: How about Carl's Jr.?
3: Bank First Marlow.
2: Montgomery Tire and Alignment.
3: And Coach's Corner.
2: Just a few of the sponsors making it possible for us to be out here at the 119th Annual Stevens County Free Fair at the Stevens County Fairgrounds here in Duncan. We want to see you out here. Come play the antique slots fun machine.
3: Mm-hmm.
2: Visit the other vendors that are out here, have a good time, and then go over and enjoy the concert and rodeo.
3: All right, come join us. We're at Duncan. Why?
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0: There he is, Riley Green. Think he's drunk on KFXI, Foxy 92. About 20 minutes till the top of the hour. We'll be checking back in with the Foxy 92 Traveling Roadshow in just a few. Don't go away. Here's Sam Hunt.
1: I don't know if you were looking at me or not. You probably smile like that all the time. I don't mean to bother you, but...

And I know it starts with hello, and the next thing you know, you try to be nice, and some guy's getting too close, trying to pick you up, trying to get you to run. And I'm sure one of your friends is about to come over here, cause she's supposed to save you from random guys that talk too much and wanna stay too long. It's the same old song and dance, but I think you know it well. You could've rolled your ass, told me to go.

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And what do you get? The Real Country Giant. 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

0: That's Tyler Hubbard, Booth Park on KFXI Foxy 92. It's about 13 minutes before the top of the hour. It's time to check back in with the Foxy 92 Traveling Roadshow. They're having a great time, sounds like, at the Stevens County Free Fair. Guys, tell us all about it.
1: Well, okay, we'll tell them all about it. A lot of fun's going on, a lot of things are going on, and we're done. I told him what was going
2: food
1: on.
2: Food is great.
1: Yes.
2: So, come
1: food
2: on out.
1: Tonight's even going to be better. Mm-hmm. Chicken spaghetti. Pies are being sold by the slice. Mm-hmm. At $4 a slice, you can't beat it.
2: Oh, and you didn't heat up the kitchen. Yep. You didn't have to go buy all the ingredients.
1: Yep.
2: You didn't have to worry about it.
1: And you know these are award-winning pies because they were judged.
2: Yes.
1: So you know they're great and they're in good company.
2: That's right.
1: And I will personally say the coconut cream was my favorite whole weekend.
2: It was excellent.
1: I'm not going to tell you how many I had.
2: And today's, I'm not admitting to that. Never mind. Go ahead.
1: No, go ahead. Finish
2: really
1: your story.
2: Good. No.
1: No, we got an audience now. You got to tell everyone.
2: Okay, the coconut cream, my half a piece of coconut cream.
1: Yes.
2: Was still warm. It was
1: excellent.
2: It
1: was really warm, and the chocolate was good. I'm not big on the chocolate chips on top, but I don't know why, but chocolate is chocolate.
2: How do you go wrong with chocolate?
1: Maybe it was the whipped topping in between.
2: I don't know.
1: It was all good anyway.
2: Yes.
1: They did a great job at the fair like they always do. Mm-hmm. Go ahead and mark it on your calendar to do it again next year.
2: Yes.
1: Because we'll be winding down the fair tonight after the rodeo.
2: Mm-hmm.
1: The concert fixing to get underway, and we were just talking about those events getting underway in about 10 minutes.
2: Yes.
1: The door will open.
2: At four.
1: Mm-hmm. The concert will start shortly after that, and there's three acts, and then the big headliner, David Halliburton, and while we're on that subject, get well, Joe, and hope to see you next year.
2: Yes.
1: Because he's the one that was slated to do it and had medical issues and get well soon. And
2: so
1: we'll see you next year.
2: We want you to come on out and enjoy a great concert and a great rodeo for the one low price of $10.
1: Yes, for adults. And
2: yes.
1: Six and under, absolutely free. It's family friendly. You don't have to worry about anything extra. They're going to be inside the arena, which is indoors. They have the big fans going, so it's not bad in there.
2: All right. We want you to come join us. We need to thank our sponsors making our broadcast possible. That is Coach's Corner.
1: Montgomery Tire and Alignment.
2: Bank First.
1: Carl's Jr.
2: Newberry Express Pharmacy.
1: Easy for you to say. That's just a few of the sponsors making it possible for us to be out here at the 119th Annual Stevens County Free Fair.
2: Yes.
1: At the fairgrounds.
2: Yes, we're having a great time. And, of course, you need to come on out and join us. Play the Antique Slots of Fun Machine.
1: Yes, we'll be out here doing that, making winners, giving out T-shirts.
2: Mm-hmm.
1: Also stop by and see what else is coming up in the future.
2: All right, we want you to come join us here at Stevens County Free Fair in Duncan. We're here why?
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0: here's Southwest Oklahoma's real country giant, KFXI, Marlow, Lawton, Fort Sill, and Rush Springs.
1: News. I'm Carmen Roberts. Hundreds of families around the world are waiting, including 90 American families desperately waiting for word on their loved ones who are missing in the catastrophic flood in Nepal and Tibet. And this man tells Fox News that his father went missing just after the group was cleared to pass from Nepal to China.
2: They had just cleared cleared to pass the border from Nepal into China, and that was about 45 minutes before the flooding kicked off. And that's the last we heard from anyone in our group.
1: 3,000 people are missing, 676 confirmed dead. Residents of Iceland are voting over whether to restart talks about joining the EU.
3: Supporters say closer ties with Europe could bring greater economic and geopolitical security. Opponents warn negotiations could threaten Iceland's sovereignty.
1: Fox's Jeff Manasso. 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
5: The Legislative Office of Physical Transparency, or LOFT, fines over $500,000 in child care subsidy overpayments.
6: The study says the overpayments went to parents who reported inaccurate information on their applications. The evaluation was ordered in the wake of the alleged fraud schemes found in Minnesota. The report found no indication of large-scale fraud, but it does find that DHS has shown inconsistency in pursuing fraud cases. I'm Carrie Lockie.
5: The post office in the McLean County town of Washington is closed after an electrical fire. Postal services are now being handled out of the Blanchard Post Office. Residents can still access their P.O. boxes to retrieve mail. Also, mail will not be collected from the Main Street box until further notice. I'm Katie Gray.
4: This is the ONN, the Oklahoma News Network.
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horseback. 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
9: The fighting spirit of the Marine Corps is born of battles won. Battles won within. Over enemies of fear. Enemies of doubt. It's who we are. It's what we do. It's a promise made to you for more than two centuries. A promise of the Marines.

0: Lauren, Elena, and all my exes. Hi there, I'm Bobby G. Thanks for hanging out with me on the weekend. Got Luke Combs going to rethink some things. Chevy Silverado from Bailey Zimmerman. And Blake Shelton, the boys round here. That's coming up next.
1: Hey, y'all, this is Megan Maroney, and this is my song, Medicine.

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0: In this neighborhood, Dierks Bentley lives right next to Alabama.
1: Oh, play me some mountain.
0: And just up the street from Jason Aldean.
1: I want to take a little ride.
0: And we'll visit there.
2: Southwest Oklahoma's real country giant. KFXI, Marlow, Lawton, Fort Sill, and Empire.
3: News. I'm Roger Stern. Iran says it's standing firm against U.S. sanctions designed to ruin its economy, and the Trump administration wants to turn up the heat.
4: Treasury Secretary Scott Bessent will head to a G20 summit in Asheville, North Carolina next week, trying to appeal to those countries to join the U.S. sanctions program.
3: Fox's Jonathan Hunt in Tel Aviv. He says videos show a shortage of goods in Iran and long lines at gas stations. Mother Nature making it harder today to search for survivors in Nepal's killer flood.
5: It's monsoon season in the region, so search and rescue operations were temporarily suspended today because of rain and fog. But helicopters soon resumed.
3: 3,000 people are missing with more than 600 deaths. 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
7: Enrollment into the IMSA Care ends on Monday in Tulsa and begins on Tuesday in OKC.
8: IMSA Care is a subscription service that covers the cost of emergency ambulance transport for those enrolled. In Tulsa, the $5.45 monthly fee is added to residents' utility bills. In OKC, the monthly cost is $3.65, which is also added to utility bills. I'm Jackie O'Brien.
7: Dangerous heat's returning to Oklahoma this week with possible record-breaking temperatures. The National Weather Service expects triple-digit highs to continue throughout Labor Day weekend. A new fire station is under construction in Muskogee. Groundbreaking ceremonies were held Thursday for station number 5 on North York Street. Construction is expected to be completed in about a year. I'm Katie Gray.
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0: whole host of characters there. Hardy, Tim McGraw, Morgan Wallen, and our good buddy Eric Church. So, yeah, MacArthur. I'm Bobby G. So here's a collection of hot takes from Reddit. Elected officials and judges should have to retire by 75. Agree? Disagree? People should be allowed to have non-lethal duels to settle personal disputes. This is why I'm not on Reddit. And both major political parties in the U.S. suck. Boy, there's nothing like starting controversy, right?
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honey, I agree. So, how are you doing since you did what you done to me? 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

0: 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I'm Bobby G. Got Dustin Lynch next.
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0: Oklahoma's real country giant, KFXI, Marlowe, Lawton, Fort Sill, and Elmore City.
1: News. I'm Carmen Roberts. Rescue crews are rushing to find survivors in Nepal and Tibet after Wednesday's catastrophic flash floods.
2: Search and rescue operations were temporarily suspended because of rain and heavy fog. Authorities are also monitoring two lakes upstream formed by the disaster, one of which was overflowing at times.
1: And that is Fox's Stephanie Bennett reporting from London. At least 676 people confirmed dead, nearly 3,000 missing, including 90 Americans. The Trump administration keeps up economic pressure on Iran as G20 economic leaders meet in North Carolina.
3: The challenge now for Treasury Secretary Scott Bessent as he heads to the summit in Asheville, North Carolina, is to get the rest of the world's big economies on board with that sanctions program. And the biggest target there is obviously China.
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5: The Legislative Office of Physical Transparency, or LOFT, finds over $500,000 in child care subsidy overpayments.
6: The study says the overpayments went to parents who reported inaccurate information on their applications. The evaluation was ordered in the wake of the alleged fraud schemes found in Minnesota. The report found no indication of large-scale fraud, but it does find that DHS has shown inconsistency in pursuing fraud cases. I'm Carrie Lockie.
5: The post office in the McLean County town of Washington is closed after an electrical fire. Postal services are now being handled out of the Blanchard Post Office. Residents can still access their P.O. boxes to retrieve mail. Also, mail will not be collected from the Main Street box until further notice. I'm Katie Gray.
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0: Nate Smith and the World on Fire. Hi there, I'm Bobby G. Well, a poll asked, what is a bigger problem? People being too easily offended or people not being careful enough about upsetting others? About 51% said people being too easily offended. 35% said people not being mindful enough. You almost have to be careful to say anything anymore. as my grandmother always used to say, you got two ears and one mouth. Use them accordingly.
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0: Dan and Shay and Say So. Hi, I'm Bobby G. Still to come. Got John Morgan, Dustin Lynch, and Chris Young. Oh, no. That's coming up next.
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0: In this neighborhood, Dierks Bentley lives right next to Alabama. Oh, play me some mountain. And just up the street from Jason Aldean. I want to take a little ride. And we'll visit their neighborhood next.
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2: I'm Roger Stern. Bad weather making it hard today to search for survivors from Wednesday's horrifying flood.
3: Newly released figures say 669 people were killed in Nepal and 7 in Tibet. Between the two countries, more than 3,000 remain missing.
2: Fox's Stephanie Bennett, the flood caused by the collapse of a glacier. Iran's president admitted today that U.S. economic sanctions may be having some effect. Says we're in a war situation and we must accept those wartime conditions. Still, Iran says it will stand firm. Fox's Jonathan Hunt.
4: The economy has not been crushed. So Treasury Secretary Scott Bessent will be heading to the G20 summit and appealing to countries there to help the U.S. do exactly that.
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